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1: Animals can't speak to drivers. But if they could, they would be asking us, telling us by the sounds of it, to put our litter and fruit waste in the bin. Because roadside litter kills an estimated 3 million animals every year. No wonder they sound miffed. So let's lend them a paw. Let's take our rubbish with us and bin it properly. National Highways. And what's that? They said thanks very much.
2: Exciting!
3: Remembering how to prepare for a road trip is as easy as spelling it. T is for top up, like fuel, oil and screen wash. 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I is for inspect, like your tyre pressure and tread. P is for prepare, being prepared for any weather. T-R-I-P. Remember that, and you're ready for a safe trip.
1: Are we ready?
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4: अपने कारोबार को कामयाबी की बुलंदियों पर ले जाने के लिए एडवरटाइज कीजिए आप अपने आवाज एफएम पर लाइव नशरियात के अलावा आवाज सुना जा रहा है इंटरनेट पर दुनिया भर में स्पॉन्सर कीजिए अजान या फिर रंगारंग पंजाबी उर्दू पश्तो या हिंदी प्रोग्राम्स आवाज रेडियो पर और पहुंचाइए दुनिया के कोने-कोने में आप अपनी आवाज आवाज एफएम के साथ
5: हेलो अली मेलकम हियर इन पोर्टस्मिथ Many thanks for your two phone calls. 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Bye.

0: filmmaker. 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
9: The ASA regulates UK ads across all media, including radio, to make sure they stick to the rules. Simples. You should be able to trust the ads you hear, whether you love them or hate them. So we're keeping our ears open, because every little helps. The ASA, keeping ads legal, decent, honest, and truthful. Oh, yes.
10: There are two types of drive you can have on the motorway. One that feels like this.
11: Or one that feels
10: like this. The difference is just a few little changes, like giving more space to the car in front or not hogging the middle lane. Because being a little more considerate on the road actually reduces congestion and collisions, which transforms everyone's journey. So we all feel a little less and a lot more. National Highways. Animals can't speak to drivers. But if they could, they would be asking us, telling us by the sounds of it, to put our litter and fruit waste in the bin. Because roadside litter kills an estimated 3 million animals every year. No wonder they sound miffed. So let's lend them a paw. Let's take our rubbish with us and bin it properly. National Highways. And what's that? They said thanks very
12: much. Chalte hain Pakistan. Line par hain Ajmal Shobi.
13: Assalamu alaikum.
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13: Aapko welcome kehta hoon main Karachi, Pakistan mein.
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1: Exciting! 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I is for inspect, like your tyre pressure and tread. 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Remember that, and you're ready for a safe trip.
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8: 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I'd like to dedicate this to Hours Radio Southampton and the whole team. Naam gum jayega, chehra badal jayega, meri awaaz hai pehchaan. Thank you, Ali.
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9: There are two types of drive you can have on the motorway. One that feels like this. Or one that feels like this. The difference is just a few little changes, like giving more space to the car in front or not hogging the middle lane. Because being a little more considerate on the road actually reduces congestion and collisions, which transforms everyone's journey. So we all feel a little less and a lot more national highways. Animals can't speak to drivers, but if they could, they would be asking us, telling us by the sounds of it, to put our litter and fruit waste in the bin. Because roadside litter kills an estimated 3 million animals every year. No wonder they sound miffed. So let's lend them a paw. Let's take our rubbish with us and bin it properly. National Highways. And what's that? They said thanks very much.
10: Exciting!
11: Remembering how to prepare for a road trip is as easy as spelling it. T is for top up, like fuel, oil and screen wash. R is for rest, taking a break every 2 hours. I is for inspect, like your tyre pressure and tread. P is for prepare, being prepared for any weather. T-R-I-P. Remember that, and you're ready for a safe trip.
9: Are we ready?
11: Yes, Mum.
9: National Highways.

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11: The ASA regulates UK ads across all media, including radio, to make sure they stick to the rules. Simples. You should be able to trust the ads you hear, whether you love them or hate them. So we're keeping our ears open because every little helps. The ASA, keeping ads legal, decent, honest, and truthful. Oh, yes.
12: There are two types of drive you can have on the motorway. One that feels like this. Or one that feels... like this. The difference is just a few little changes. Like giving more space to the car in front, or not hogging the middle lane. Because being a little more considerate on the road actually reduces congestion and collisions, which transforms everyone's journey. So we all feel a little less and a lot more national highways.
6: We need a new jingle, Ali. We've got to get in that studio and produce a new jingle.

0: How do you say it? A was or a was?
1: Now, hands up, anybody out there, if you know what a Gruffalo is. You do? Oh, that's good, because it's a kind of mythical creature with large paws and a lot of fur. And apparently it gets its name from being half a grizzly bear and half a buffalo.
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4: Animals can't speak to drivers. But if they could, they would be asking us, telling us by the sounds of it, to put our litter and fruit waste in the bin. Because roadside litter kills an estimated 3 million animals every year. No wonder they sound miffed. So let's lend them a paw. Let's take our rubbish with us and bin it properly. National Highways. And what's that? They said thanks very much.
5: Exciting!
6: Remembering how to prepare for a road trip is as easy as spelling it. T is for top up, like fuel, oil and screen wash. R is for rest, taking a break every 2 hours. I is for inspect, like your tyre pressure and tread. P is for prepare, being prepared for any weather. T-R-I-P. Remember that and you're ready for a safe trip.
4: Are we ready?
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7: अपने कारोबार को कामयाबी की बुलंदियों पर ले जाने के लिए एडवरटाइज कीजिए आप अपने आवाज एफएम पर लाइव नशरियात के अलावा आवाज सुना जा रहा है इंटरनेट पर दुनिया भर में स्पॉन्सर कीजिए अजान या फिर रंगारंग पंजाबी उर्दू पश्तो या हिंदी प्रोग्राम्स आवाज रेडियो पर और पहुंचाइए दुनिया के कोने-कोने में आप अपनी आवाज आवाज एफएम के साथ
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1: The ASA regulates UK ads across all media, including radio, to make sure they stick to the rules. Simples. You should be able to trust the ads you hear, whether you love them or hate them. So we're keeping our ears open because every little helps. The ASA, keeping ads legal, decent, honest and truthful. Oh, yes.
2: There are two types of drive you can have on the motorway. One that feels like this. Or one that feels... like this. The difference is just a few little changes. Like giving more space to the car in front. Or not hogging the middle lane. Because being a little more considerate on the road actually reduces congestion and collisions. Which transforms everyone's journey. So we all feel a little less... and a lot more... National highways. Animals can't speak to drivers. But if they could, they would be asking us, telling us by the sounds of it, to put our litter and fruit waste in the bin. Because roadside litter kills an estimated 3 million animals every year. No wonder they sound miffed. So let's lend them a paw. Let's take our rubbish with us and bin it properly. National highways. And what's that? They said that's
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5: Exciting! 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

0: In the meantime, we need Simon's assistant to put the sliders down to shut me up. 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
4: There are two types of drive you can have on the motorway. One that feels like this,
5: or one that feels
4: like this. The difference is just a few little changes, like giving more space to the car in front or not hogging the middle lane. Because being a little more considerate on the road actually reduces congestion and collisions, which transforms everyone's journey. So we all feel a little less. And a lot more national highways. Animals can't speak to drivers, but if they could, they would be asking us, telling us by the sounds of it, to put our litter and fruit waste in the bin. Because roadside litter kills an estimated 3 million animals every year. No wonder they sound miffed. So let's lend them a paw. Let's take our rubbish with us and bin it properly. National highways. And what's that? They said thanks very much.
6: Exciting!
7: Remembering how to prepare for a road trip is as easy as spelling it. 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
1: In Britain today, we all know that many, many people are trapped behind the wheel of a car. We ask which is the best way to reach them. 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
4: The ASA regulates UK ads across all media, including radio, to make sure they stick to the rules. Simples. You should be able to trust the ads you hear, whether you love them or hate them. So we're keeping our ears open because every little helps. The ASA, keeping ads legal, decent, honest, and truthful. Oh, yes.
5: There are two types of drive you can have on the motorway. One that feels like this. Or one that feels... like this. The difference is just a few little changes, like giving more space to the car in front or not hogging the middle lane, because being a little more considerate on the road actually reduces congestion and collisions, which transforms everyone's journey. So we all feel a little less and a lot more national
6: highways.
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0: So we need a new jingle, Ellie. We've got to get in that studio and produce a new jingle.
1: Animals can't speak to drivers. But if they could, they would be asking us, telling us by the sounds of it, to put our litter and fruit waste in the bin. Because roadside litter kills an estimated 3 million animals every year. No wonder they sound miffed. So let's lend them a paw. Let's take our rubbish with us and bin it properly. National Highways. And what's that? They said thanks very much.
2: Exciting.
3: Remembering how to prepare for a road trip is as easy as spelling it. T is for top up, like fuel, oil and screen wash. R is for rest, taking a break every 2 hours. I is for inspect, like your tyre pressure and tread. P is for prepare, being prepared for any weather. T-R-I-P. Remember that, and you're ready for a safe trip.
1: Are we ready?
3: Yes, Mum.
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4: अपने कारोबार को कामयाबी की बुलंदियों पर ले जाने के लिए एडवर्टाइज कीजिए आप अपने आवाज एफएम पर लाइव नशरियात के अलावा आवाज सुना जा रहा है इंटरनेट पर दुनिया भर में स्पॉन्सर कीजिए अजान या फिर रंगारंग पंजाबी उर्दू पश्तो या हिंदी प्रोग्राम्स आवाज रेडियो पर और पहुंचाइए दुनिया के कोने कोने में आप अपनी आवाज आवाज एफएम के साथ
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4: In Britain today, we all know that many, many people are trapped behind the wheel of a car. 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
0: issues we have technically is always me. I'm the man who has to press
2: the ASA regulates UK ads across all media, including radio, to make sure they stick to the rules. Simples. You should be able to trust the ads you hear, whether you love them or hate them. So we're keeping our ears open because every little helps. The ASA, keeping ads legal, decent, honest, and truthful. Oh, yes.
3: There are two types of drive you can have on the motorway. One that feels like this. Or one that feels... like this. The difference is just a few little changes, like giving more space to the car in front or not hogging the middle lane, because being a little more considerate on the road actually reduces congestion and collisions, which transforms everyone's journey, so we all feel a little less and a lot more. National Highways. Animals can't speak to drivers, but if they could, they would be asking us, telling us by the sounds of it, to put our litter and fruit waste in the bin. Because roadside litter kills an estimated 3 million animals every year. No wonder they sound miffed. So let's lend them a paw. Let's take our rubbish with us and bin it properly. National Highways. And what's that? They said thanks very much.
4: 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My name is Rahi Baines, and I've come to remind you to listen to my radio show, Kinare Kinare, every Tuesday between 11 a.m. and 1 p.m. As usual, there is loads of music, masti and manoranjan for you. 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
3: 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I is for inspect, like your tire pressure and tread. P is for prepare, being prepared for any weather. 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
7: Shall we check in what song we got in next? 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
9: Meera Java.
7: I love listening to this stuff. Right, this is what the radio show does. It's the diversity. Have a little listen to that. Yeah, so that is Chitka Ha. The artist is Aditi Singh Sharma. This was 2010. A 2010 banger this was. And it's from the film Emotional Attacachar. So there we go. We've got it all going on in the sports studio today.
8: It's all going off, isn't it?
7: Yeah, I just can't get that to stop.
8: It's all going on apart from the adverts.
7: Yeah, exactly. I can't wait for the next one. The next one is the artist called Dr. Zeus.
10: Akkan ki fumaish, Billu Munni aur Shams ki, Rampur, Meerut aur Itawa se. संगीत है सोहेल सेन का, बोल है डॉक्टर इरशाद कामिल के। पेश करते हैं हर आशिक के दिल को कुरेदने वाला गाना, कैसा ये इश्क है

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1: There are two
0: मिलूंगा।
1: types of drive you can have on the motorway. One that feels like this, or one that feels like this. The difference is just a few little changes, like giving more space to the car in front or not hogging the middle lane. Because being a little more considerate on the road actually reduces congestion and collisions, which transforms everyone's journey. So we all feel a little less and a lot more. National highways. Oh. Animals can't speak to drivers, but if they could, they would be asking us, telling us by the sounds of it, to put our litter and fruit waste in the bin. Because roadside litter kills an estimated 3 million animals every year. No wonder they sound miffed. So let's lend them a paw. Let's take our rubbish with us and bin it properly. National highways. And what's that? They said thanks
2: I'm
1: very
2: ready,
1: much.
2: I'm ready.
3: Exciting.
4: Remembering how to prepare for a road trip is as easy as spelling it. 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I is for inspect, like your tyre pressure and tread. P is for prepare, being prepared for any weather. TRIP. Remember that, and you're ready for a safe trip.
1: Are we ready?
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1: National highways.
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5: 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It's me, Yasser. 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
0: Friend of the show. She's one of the 900 that listens. She's big shout out to
2: Yang. In today, we all know that many, many people are trapped behind the wheel of a car. We ask which is the best way to reach them. Let's see the figures. 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By contrast, only 300 are reading their newspapers whilst at the wheel. All of them cabbies. Overwhelming evidence that for the motorist, radio is the route that's right.
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5: 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Simples. You should be able to trust the ads you hear, whether you love them or hate them. So we're keeping our ears open because every little helps. The ASA, keeping ads legal, decent, honest, and truthful. Oh, yes.
6: There are two types of drive you can have on the motorway. One that feels like this. Or one that feels... like this. The difference is just a few little changes. Like giving more space to the car in front or not hogging the middle lane. Because being a little more considerate on the road actually reduces congestion and collisions, which transforms everyone's journey. So we all feel a little less and a lot more. National Highways.
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2: Animals can't speak to drivers, but if they could, they would be asking us, telling us by the sounds of it, to put our litter and fruit waste in the bin. Because roadside litter kills an estimated 3 million animals every year. No wonder they sound miffed. So let's lend them a paw. Let's take our rubbish with us and bin it properly. National Highways. And what's that? They said thanks very much.
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7: Hello, I'm calling from Stockholm, Sweden. This is Elton's mother. I just want to say it's amazing to hear your voice on the radio. I'm so proud of you. I love you. I miss him. And I'm so excited to come to Southampton for a visit.

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2: 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So we're keeping our ears open because every little helps. The ASA, keeping ads legal, decent, honest, and truthful. Oh, yes.
3: There are two types of drive you can have on the motorway. One that feels like this. Or one that feels...

0: this. The difference is just a few little changes, like giving more space to the car in front or not hogging the middle lane, because being a little more considerate on the road actually reduces congestion and collisions, which transforms everyone's journey, so we all feel a little less and a lot more national highways. Animals can't speak to drivers, but if they could, they would be asking us, telling us by the sounds of it, to put our litter and fruit waste in the bin. Because roadside litter kills an estimated 3 million animals every year. No wonder they sound miffed. So let's lend them a paw. Let's take our rubbish with us and bin it properly. National Highways. And what's that? They said thanks very much.
1: The technical issues is me.
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1: Any issues we have technically is always me. I'm the man who has to press the button.

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3: Remembering how to prepare for a road trip is as easy as spelling it. 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I is for inspect, like your tyre pressure and tread. 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Remember that, and you're ready for a safe trip.
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2: In Britain today, we all know that many, many people are trapped behind the wheel of a car. 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
1: There are two types of drive you can have on the motorway. One that feels like this. Or one that feels... like this. The difference is just a few little changes. Like giving more space to the car in front, or not hogging the middle lane. Because being a little more considerate on the road actually reduces congestion and collisions, which transforms everyone's journey. So we all feel a little less... and a lot more... National Highways. Oh. Animals can't speak to drivers. But if they could, they would be asking us, telling us by the sounds of it, to put our litter and fruit waste in the bin. Because roadside litter kills an estimated 3 million animals every year. No wonder they sound miffed. So let's lend them a paw. Let's take our rubbish with us and bin it properly. National Highways. And what's that? They said thanks very much.
2: Exciting!
3: Remembering how to prepare for a road trip is as easy as spelling it. T is for top up, like fuel, oil and screen wash. R is for rest, taking a break every 2 hours. I is for inspect, like your tyre pressure and tread. P is for prepare, being prepared for any weather. T-R-I-P. Remember that, and you're ready for a safe trip.
1: Are we ready?
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1: National Highways.
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1: This is Ross and Arlo. We're loving all the tunes in the car. We've just come back from Southampton Hospital, where they fixed Arlo's arm in the hospital there. And we'd like you to play a tune for everyone else recovering with the great teams there. Keep up the amazing tunes.
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0: How do you say it? A was or a was?
1: Hello, this is Oso again. This time, can you put Dance Monkey, please, for me and my Baba?

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1: In Britain today, we all know that many, many people are trapped behind the wheel of a car. We ask which is the best way to reach them. Let's see the figures. 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By contrast, only 300 are reading their newspapers whilst at the wheel. All of them cabbies. Overwhelming evidence that for the motorist, radio is the route that's right.
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3: 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Oh, yes.
4: There are two types of drive you can have on the motorway. 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
1: Oh. Animals can't speak to drivers, but if they could, they would be asking us, telling us by the sounds of it, to put our litter and fruit waste in the bin. Because roadside litter kills an estimated 3 million animals every year. No wonder they sound miffed. So let's lend them a paw. Let's take our rubbish with us and bin it properly. National Highways. And what's that? They said thanks very much.
2: Exciting.
3: Remembering how to prepare for a road trip is as easy as spelling it. T is for top up, like fuel, oil and screen wash. R is for rest, taking a break every 2 hours. I is for inspect, like your tyre pressure and tread. P is for prepare, being prepared for any weather. T-R-I-P. Remember that and you're ready for a safe trip.
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0: not a junkie. Shall we check in what song we got in next? Let's have a listen to this.
1: Yep.
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0: I love listening to this stuff. Like, this is what the radio show does, it's the diversity. Have a little listen to that. Yeah, so that is Chitkaha. The artist is Aditi Singh Sharma. This was 2010. A 2010 banger, this was. And it's from the film Emotional Atkachar. So there we go. We've got it all going on in the sports studio today.
1: It's all going off, isn't it?
0: Yeah, I just can't get that to stop.
1: It's all going on apart from the adverts.
0: Yeah, exactly. I can't wait for the next one. The next one is the artist is called Dr. Zeus.
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9: اللہ حافظ.

Hello, I'm calling from Stockholm, Sweden. This is Elton's mother. I just want to say it's amazing to hear your voice on the radio. I'm so proud of you. I love you. I miss him. And I'm so excited to come to Southampton for a visit.

0: TSA regulates UK ads across all media, including radio, to make sure they stick to the rules. Simples. You should be able to trust the ads you hear, whether you love them or hate them. So we're keeping our ears open because every little helps. The ASA, keeping ads legal, decent, honest, and truthful. Oh, yes.
1: There are two types of drive you can have on the motorway. One that feels like this. Or one that feels... like this. The difference is just a few little changes, like giving more space to the car in front or not hogging the middle lane. Because being a little more considerate on the road actually reduces congestion and collisions, which transforms everyone's journey. So we all feel a little less and a lot more National Highways. Oh. Animals can't speak to drivers, but if they could, they would be asking us, telling us by the sounds of it, to put our litter and fruit waste in the bin. Because roadside litter kills an estimated 3 million animals every year. No wonder they sound miffed. So let's lend them a paw. Let's take our rubbish with us and bin it properly. National Highways. And what's that? They said that.
2: Life ko atakna nahi aata. 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
5: 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Oh, yes.
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1: Friend of the show.
0: Friend of the show. She's one of the 900 that listens.
1: She's
0: big shout out to Yang.
2: Two types of drive you can have on the motorway. One that feels like this.
3: Or one that feels...
2: like this. The difference is just a few little changes.
3: Or one that feels...
2: like this. The difference is...

0: waste in the bin. Because roadside litter kills an estimated 3 million animals every year. No wonder they sound miffed. So let's lend them a paw. Let's take our rubbish with us and bin it properly. National Highways. And what's that? They said thanks very much.
1: Exciting!
2: Remembering how to prepare for a road trip is as easy as spelling it. T is for top up, like fuel, oil and screen wash. R is for rest, taking a break every 2 hours. I is for inspect, like your tyre pressure and tread. P is for prepare, being prepared for any weather. T-R-I-P. Remember that, and you're ready for a safe trip.
0: Are we ready?
2: Yes, Mum.
0: National Highways.
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1: 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We ask which is the best way to reach them. 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
4: 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The ASA, keeping ads legal, decent, honest, and truthful. Oh, yes.
5: There are two types of drive you can have on the motorway. One that feels like this. Or one that feels... like this. The difference is just a few little changes. Like giving more space to the car in front or not hogging the middle lane. Because being a little more considerate on the road actually reduces congestion and collisions, which transforms everyone's journey. So we all feel a little less and a lot more national highways.

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1: Animals can't speak to drivers, but if they could, they would be asking us, telling us by the sounds of it, to put our litter and fruit waste in the bin. Because roadside litter kills an estimated 3 million animals every year. No wonder they sound miffed. So let's lend them a paw. Let's take our rubbish with us and bin it properly. National Highways. And what's that? They said thanks very much.
2: Exciting!
3: Remembering how to prepare for a road trip is as easy as spelling it. T is for top up, like fuel, oil and screen wash. R is for rest, taking a break every 2 hours. I is for inspect, like your tyre pressure and tread. P is for prepare, being prepared for any weather. T-R-I-P. Remember that and you're ready for a safe trip.
1: Are we ready?
3: Yes, Mum.
1: National Highways.
4: अपने कारोबार को कामयाबी की बुलंदियों पर ले जाने के लिए एडवर्टाइज कीजिए आप अपने आवाज एफएम पर लाइव नशरियात के अलावा आवाज सुना जा रहा है इंटरनेट पर दुनिया भर में स्पॉन्सर कीजिए अजान या फिर रंगारंग पंजाबी उर्दू पश्तो या हिंदी प्रोग्राम्स आवाज रेडियो पर और पहुंचाइए दुनिया के कोने-कोने में आप अपनी आवाज एफएम के साथ

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1: 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Simples. You should be able to trust the ads you hear, whether you love them or hate them. So we're keeping our ears open because every little helps. The ASA, keeping ads legal, decent, honest, and truthful. Oh, yes.
2: There are two types of drive you can have on the motorway. One that feels like this. Or one that feels... like this. The difference is just a few little changes, like giving more space to the car in front or not hogging the middle lane. Because being a little more considerate on the road actually reduces congestion and collisions, which transforms everyone's journey. So we all feel a little less and a lot more National Highways. Oh. Animals can't speak to drivers, but if they could, they would be asking us, telling us by the sounds of it, to put our litter and fruit waste in the bin. Because roadside litter kills an estimated 3 million animals every year. No wonder they sound miffed. So let's lend them a paw. Let's take our rubbish with us and bin it properly. National Highways. And what's that? They said thanks very much.
3: हर माँ के लिए उसका बच्चा स्पेशल होता है और एक तरफ मेरी माँ जो सारी उम्र मुझे आम सा बनाने में लगी रही बहुत ही आम सा ट्रीट करती थी वो मुझे मुझे तो याद तक नहीं कि कभी उसने मुझे स्पेशल समझा हो बहुत 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

0: Shall we check in what song we got in next? Let's have a listen to this.
1: Yep.
0: I love listening to this stuff. Like, this is what the radio show does. It's the diversity. Have a little listen to that. Yeah, so that is Chitka Ha. The artist is Aditi Singh Sharma. This was 2010 banger this was. And it's from the film Emotional Atkachar. So there we go. We've got it all going on in the sports studio today.
1: It's all going off, isn't it?
0: Yeah, I just can't get that to stop.
1: It's all going on apart from the adverts.
0: Yeah, exactly. I can't wait for the next one. The next one is the artist called Dr. Zeus.
2: Exciting. Remembering how to prepare for a road trip is as easy as spelling it. 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T-R-I-P. 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
7: 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My name is Rahi Baines, and I've come to remind you to listen to my radio show, Kinare Kinare, every Tuesday between 11 a.m. and 1 p.m. As usual, there is loads of music, musti and manoranjan for you. 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So see you next Tuesday.

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2: In Britain today, we all know that many, many people are trapped behind the wheel of a car. 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
5: 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Oh, yes.
6: Har maa ke liye uska bachcha special hota hai. 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

0: Hello. My name is Hira Singh, and I have my son birthday today, and I for my son his song for Nusrat Fateh Ali Khan, Mahi Ve Tenu Yaad Kara, Mahi Ve Tenu Yaad Kara, Nusrat Ali Khan Sahab. Thank you.
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0: are two types of drive you can have on the motorway. One that feels like this.
1: Or one that feels...
0: like this. The difference is just a few little changes, like giving more space to the car in front or not hogging the middle lane. Because being a little more considerate on the road actually reduces congestion and collisions, which transforms everyone's journey. So we all feel a little less and a lot more National Highways. Animals can't speak to drivers, but if they could, they would be asking us, telling us by the sounds of it, to put our litter and fruit waste in the bin. Because roadside litter kills an estimated 3 million animals every year. No wonder they sound miffed. So let's lend them a paw. Let's take our rubbish with us and bin it properly. National Highways. And what's that? They said thanks very much.
2: Exciting!
3: Remembering how to prepare for a road trip is as easy as spelling it. T is for top up, like fuel, oil and screen wash. R is for rest, taking a break every 2 hours. I is for inspect, like your tyre pressure and tread. P is for prepare, being prepared for any weather. T-R-I-P. Remember that and you're ready for a safe trip.
0: Are we ready?
3: Yes, Mum.
0: National
4: 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I know. How do we get Finnish listeners?
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1: I've still haven't figured out that, so I still can't get to the adverts, so I'm not really sure.
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1: All I keep hearing is that I just keep getting...
5: Oh, you're still getting that?
1: Still getting that.
5: Still getting the Pakistan pop.
1: This is... Genre India Gina Haitath Hokdal. It's come out in 2014. Title is Uti Dil Mine. So yeah, it's the greatest hits of Indian pop list of 2014. So
5: 2014, what a great year for Indian pop.
1: I know, it's up there. You
5: yeah.
1: Know. It was really good. What was your favourite from that year?
5: My favourite was Jai Ho.
1: Oh,
5: Jai Ho from Slumdog.

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1: In Britain today, we all know that many, many people are trapped behind the wheel of a car. We ask which is the best way to reach them. 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
5: There are two types of drive you can have on the motorway. One that feels like this. Or one that feels... like this. 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
6: This is Ross and Arlo. We're loving all the tunes in the car. We've just come back from Southampton Hospital, where they fixed Arlo's arm in the hospital there. And we'd like you to play a tune for everyone else recovering with the great teams there. Keep up the amazing tunes.

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1: Oh. Animals can't speak to drivers. But if they could, they would be asking us, telling us by the sounds of it, to put our litter and fruit waste in the bin. Because roadside litter kills an estimated 3 million animals every year. No wonder they sound miffed. So let's lend them a paw. Let's take our rubbish with us and bin it properly. National Highways. And what's that? They said thanks very much.
2: Exciting.
3: Remembering how to prepare for a road trip is as easy as spelling it. T is for top up, like fuel, oil and screen wash. R is for rest, taking a break every 2 hours. I is for inspect, like your tyre pressure and tread. P is for prepare, being prepared for any weather. T-R-I-P. Remember that and you're ready for a safe trip.
1: Are we ready?
3: Yes, Mum.
1: National Highways.
4: अपने कारोबार को कामयाबी की बुलंदियों पर ले जाने के लिए एडवर्टाइज कीजिए आप अपने आवाज एफएम पर लाइव नशरियात के अलावा आवाज सुना जा रहा है इंटरनेट पर दुनिया भर में स्पॉन्सर कीजिए अजान या फिर रंगारंग पंजाबी उर्दू पश्तो या हिंदी प्रोग्राम्स आवाज रेडियो पर और पहुंचाइए दुनिया के कोने कोने में आप अपनी आवाज आवाज एफएम के साथ
5: I've still haven't figured out that, so I still can't get to the adverts, so I'm not really sure.
6: We got no adverts, have we?
5: I'm supposed to, but
6: yeah.
5: All I keep hearing is that I just keep getting...
6: Oh, you're still getting that?
5: Still getting that.
6: Still getting the Pakistan pop.
5: This is... Genre, India, Gina Haitat Hokdal. Oh. It's come out in 2014. Title is Uti Dil Mine. So, yeah, it's the greatest hits of Indian pop list of 2014, so...
6: 2014, what a great year for Indian pop.
5: I know, it was up there.
6: Yeah.
5: Know. It was really good. What was your favourite from that year?
6: My favourite was Jai Ho.
5: Oh,
6: Jai Ho. From Slumdog.

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1: ASA regulates UK ads across all media, including radio, to make sure they stick to the rules. Simples. You should be able to trust the ads you hear, whether you love them or hate them. So we're keeping our ears open because every little helps. The ASA, keeping ads legal, decent, honest, and truthful. Oh, yes.
2: There are two types of drive you can have on the motorway. One that feels like this. Or one that feels... like this. The difference is just a few little changes, like giving more space to the car in front or not hogging the middle lane. Because being a little more considerate on the road actually reduces congestion and collisions, which transforms everyone's journey. So we all feel a little less...
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4: Chief Constable of Cleveland Police has praised her selfless and committed force, but said it needs more funding. Two police officers died in the line of duty last month when their vehicle collided with a car being driven the wrong way along a dual carriageway in Middlesbrough, killing five young men as well. Argentina has moved to enforce a crackdown on oil exploration around the Falkland Islands. It's launching sanction proceedings against 45 people and companies. President Javier Milei has reiterated the country's claim on the area. It's National Cinema Weekend.
5: The logo, as it were, or the motto for the weekend is "Who will you take?" And we'd encourage people to think about who they might like to bring along with them to see a film that maybe that person would enjoy, maybe that person hasn't seen before, or maybe that person has never thought of before.
4: That's Phil Clapp from UK Cinema Association. The weekend sees hundreds of cinemas across the country sell extra cheap tickets. And Jay-Z serenaded his wife Beyoncé on her birthday as he returned to the London stage for the first time in almost a decade. That's the latest from Radio News Hub. I'm Johnny Holmes.
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7: 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Namaste, Ali Beg Bhai, and happy Teachers Day to you, Ali Beg Bhai. Now you'll be wondering why I'm calling you a teacher, because you have taught me a lot about radio broadcasting. Because of you, a Kokni is flying, rocking on the airwaves. Mogasu aiz zaunasa Saturday, Sonwar, ani aiz zaunasa September chi 5 tarikh. 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
1: Chief Constable of Cleveland Police has praised her selfless and committed force, but said it needs more funding. Two police officers died in the line of duty last month when their vehicle collided with a car being driven the wrong way along a dual carriageway in Middlesbrough, killing five young men as well. Argentina has moved to enforce a crackdown on oil exploration around the Falkland Islands. It's launching sanction proceedings against 45 people and companies. President Javier Milei has reiterated the country's claim on the area. It's National Cinema Weekend.
2: The logo, as it were, or the motto for the weekend is "Who will you take?" And we'd encourage people to think about who they might like to bring along with them to see a film that maybe that person would enjoy, maybe that person hasn't seen before, or maybe that person has never thought of before.
1: That's Phil Clapp from UK Cinema Association. The weekend sees hundreds of cinemas across the country sell extra cheap tickets. And Jay-Z serenaded his wife Beyoncé on her birthday as he returned to the London stage for the first time in almost a decade. That's the latest from Radio News Hub. I'm Johnny Holmes.
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1: 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Simples. You should be able to trust the ads you hear, whether you love them or hate them. So we're keeping our ears open because every little helps. The ASA, keeping ads legal, decent, honest, and truthful. Oh, yes.
2: There are two types of drive you can have on the motorway. One that feels like this. Or one that feels... like this. The difference is just a few little changes. Like giving more space to the car in front. Or not hogging the middle lane. Because being a little more considerate on the road actually reduces congestion and collisions. Which transforms everyone's journey. So we all feel a little less... and a lot more... National Highways.
3: अपने कारोबार को कामयाबी की बुलंदियों पर ले जाने के लिए एडवर्टाइज कीजिए आप अपने आवाज एफएम पर लाइव नशरियात के अलावा आवाज सुना जा रहा है इंटरनेट पर दुनिया भर में स्पॉन्सर कीजिए अजान या फिर रंगारंग पंजाबी उर्दू पश्तो या हिंदी प्रोग्राम्स आवाज रेडियो पर और पहुंचाइए दुनिया के कोने-कोने में आप अपनी आवाज आवाज एफएम के साथ
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0: In Britain today, we all know that many, many people are trapped behind the wheel of a car. We ask which is the best way to reach them. Let's see the figures. Look at that, an enormous 14 million of them are listening to commercial radio. By contrast, only 300 are reading their newspapers whilst at the wheel, all of them cabbies. Overwhelming evidence that for the motorist, radio is the route that's right.
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3: Oh. Animals can't speak to drivers, but if they could, they would be asking us, telling us by the sounds of it, to put our litter and fruit waste in the bin. Because roadside litter kills an estimated 3 million animals every year. No wonder they sound miffed. So let's lend them a paw. Let's take our rubbish with us and bin it properly. National Highways. And what's that? They said thanks.
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7: दोस्तों, मैं हूं सीमा सरगम. मेरा प्रोग्राम आवाज कैरियोकी क्लब सुनना ना भूलिए, जो कि हर संडे शाम 6 बजे से 8 बजे तक आवाज एफएम पे ब्रॉडकास्ट किया जाता है. इस प्रोग्राम में आप ही की आवाज में गाए हुए कैरियोकी गीत पेश किए जाते हैं. अपने गीत भेजने के लिए व्हाट्सएप का ये नंबर जरूर नोट कर लें. नंबर है 07784691440. रिमेंबर, आवाज कैरियोकी क्लब एवरी संडे 6 to 8 PM.
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0: In Britain today, we all know that many, many people are trapped behind the wheel of a car. We ask which is the best way to reach them. Let's see the figures. 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Overwhelming evidence that for the motorist, radio is the route that's right.
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0: In Britain today, we all know that many, many people are trapped behind the wheel of a car. We ask which is the best way to reach them. 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By contrast, only 300 are reading their newspapers whilst at the wheel, all of them cabbies. Overwhelming evidence that for the motorist, radio is the route that's right.
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3: Oh. Animals can't speak to drivers. But if they could, they would be asking us, telling us by the sounds of it, to put our litter and fruit waste in the bin. Because roadside litter kills an estimated 3 million animals every year. No wonder they sound miffed. So let's lend them a paw. Let's take our rubbish with us and bin it properly. National Highways. And what's that? They said thanks
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me from the gallows. Shed this news, bear my gold, lay me in the shallows. Evil come if you call my name, the wicked day shall rise. The river sin's gonna wash me clean.

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Our studio number is 0238198072. That's 0238198072. Our WhatsApp number is 0778469140. That's 0778469140. Today I'm talking about what to watch. So the first one is Doctor Who. Yes, I'm a big fan of Doctor Who. I love all the Doctors. My favourite Doctor Who has to be David Tennant. I think he was an amazing Doctor. It's pretty sad when he left. Obviously then Matt Smith came along. He was good as well. But no one tops David Tennant. I think he's one of my favourite Doctors. I actually had a TARDIS. It's an amazing way you can just time travel all around the world. That would be amazing. If you'd like to get touch in the studio, you can always call on 0238198070. That's 0238198070. Our WhatsApp number is 0778469140. That's 0778469140. I'm about to play you a song now. Do You Know by Dilly DeSantis. Hope you guys enjoy.

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Our studio number is 023-8198-0072. That's 023-8198-0072. And our WhatsApp number is 07-84-691-440. That's 07-84-691-440. Obviously, today I'm talking about what to watch. The next one is Stranger Things. That's right. If you're a fan of Supernatural, I highly recommend you watch it. Some people have given it good reviews. And obviously, if you're a fan of Bollywood movies, you can watch Kabhi Khushi Kabhi Gham as well on there. They've got a whole bunch of Bollywood movies on Netflix as well. So you can even watch them as well. And if you'd like to get in touch with the studio, you can always call 023-8198-0072. That's 023-8198-0072. Our WhatsApp number is 07-84-691-440. That's 07-84-691-440. I'm about to play you another song, and this song is called I Want It That Way, and it's by the Backstreet Boys. Hope you guys enjoy.

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072, and our WhatsApp number is 07784691440. That's 07784691440. Obviously, today I'm talking about what to watch. The next one is all Marvel movies. Yes, if you're a fan of Marvel superheroes, then I will highly recommend you watch it. They've got things like Deadpool, they've got Spider-Man movies. So there's quite a few that you can watch. They've even got Infinity War. They've got the Marvel Avengers Endgame. So those are amazing things you can watch. They've got Black Panther. They've got Galaxy of the Guardians. A whole bunch of movies on there you can even watch. And it's amazing that we can do this in the comfort of our home. Before, we had to actually go out and get the movie and to watch it. But nowadays, we can just do it while we're sat on the sofa and just order it, and there you go. You can watch it straight away. You don't need to worry about anything. Technology has improved so much. Obviously, the next song I'm about to play for you is Just The Way You Are, and this is by Bruno Mars. Hope you guys enjoy.

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1: 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Our studio number is 023-8198-0072. 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And our WhatsApp number is 07-84-691-440. That's 07-84-691-440. Obviously, today I'm talking about what to watch. The next one is all Star Wars movies. Yes, you heard it right. You can watch all of the Star Wars movies on Disney Plus because it's all over there. And obviously, loads of people are. There's been quite a few people that are love Star Wars movies. I'm sure most of our listeners love Star Wars movies. I've actually never seen the Star Wars movies. I've heard about it. Obviously, there's only one thing I know is about Luke Skywalker. There's 3CPO, and there's also Chewbacca. And obviously there's Luke and there's Darth Vader as well, like, you know, Darth Vader. So Luke, I am your father. But apparently he never says that. He says, I am your father. Which is like, I've actually remember people saying, or I remember him saying, Luke, I am your father. But no, apparently he never said that. So there's a whole, everyone's a bit confused on how come most of us remember him saying, Luke, I am your father. Instead, no, he doesn't say that. That's what I want to know if anyone else actually heard that. Have you heard him say, Luke, I am your father, or I am your father? Or no, I am your father. It's a bit strange, though. I'm not sure why everyone remembers it different. Because obviously, if one person's seen it, it can't be everyone remembers the same thing as you remember. It's a bit strange. If you'd like to get in touch, you can always call us on 023-8198-0070. That's 023-8198-0070. Our WhatsApp number is 07-84-691-440. That's 07-84-691-440. And guys, please do like the Facebook page, which is facebook.com/thedevilrises. That's facebook.com/thedevilrises. The next song I'm going to play is Gurdas Mann, Bendiga Liyan. Hope you guys enjoy.

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Our studio number is 0238198007. That's 0238198007. Our WhatsApp number is 0778469140. That's 0776914440. And guys, please do like the Facebook page, which is facebook.com/devilrises. 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Obviously, I'm talking about what to watch during the Happy, which is about a detective who suffers a heart attack, and when he wakes up, he has an imaginary friend who happens to be a small blue flying unicorn. You heard it right, guys. It's a flying unicorn. Obviously, and the next one is Living With Yourself, which is about Paul Rudd, who decides to clone himself so he can go other places. It's pretty good, actually. I would love to clone myself. I will send him to places I don't want to go. So it'd be amazing. I can just sail at home and send him to go and do my work. It'll be amazing. The next song I'm going to play is Dunhai Dunhai, and it's from the movie Goyla. Hope you guys enjoy.

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1: 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That's 0776914440. 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Obviously, today I'm talking about what to watch. The next one is Better Call Saul, which is a prequel to Breaking Bad. If you've seen Breaking Bad and you loved it, I highly recommend you watch Better Call Saul. But you'll also love this one as well. It's amazing. And maybe one day they say that Jesse and obviously the lead characters in Breaking Bad may show up on Better Call Saul. So fingers crossed, you may get to actually see them. I think it'll be amazing to see them again. If you haven't seen them in ages, I've actually completed the whole season of Breaking Bad, so I highly recommend you watch both of them. They're amazing. So the next song I'm about to play you is Eyes on You, and it's by the one and only Jason. Hope you guys enjoy.

0: 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We ask which is the best way to reach them. 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
4: 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Or one that feels... like this. 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Like giving more space to the car in front or not hogging the middle lane. Because being a little more considerate on the road actually reduces congestion and collisions, which transforms everyone's journey. So we all feel a little less and a lot more national.
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6: दोस्तों, मैं हूं सीमा सरगम. मेरा प्रोग्राम आवाज कैरियोकी क्लब सुनना ना भूलिए, जो कि हर संडे शाम 6 बजे से 8 बजे तक आवाज एफएम पे ब्रॉडकास्ट किया जाता है. इस प्रोग्राम में आप ही की आवाज में गाए हुए कैरियोकी गीत पेश किए जाते हैं. अपने गीत भेजने के लिए व्हाट्सएप का ये नंबर जरूर नोट कर लें. नंबर है 07784691440. रिमेंबर, आवाज कैरियोकी क्लब एवरी संडे 6 to 8 PM.
7: 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Zara Hatke, which is off the beaten track pieces of musical items, and a lot more. 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

0: Hello, you beautiful people. You are listening to The Devil Rides only on Awards FM 99.8. Sorry about this, but I have to go right now. But I'll be back same time, same place next week. So see you guys then. Remember, guys, to like my Facebook page, which is facebook.com/TheDevilRises. 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Bye-bye.
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6: 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So we all feel a little less and a lot more national.
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1: Nani teri morni ko mor le gaye, baki jo bacha tha kale chor le gaye. 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

0: Hello, and welcome to the Winchester Talking Newspaper with extracts from the Hampshire Chronicle, dated the 3rd of September 2026. Your readers today are Jill Russell.
1: Hello.
0: John Richards.
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0: And Jane Rutter.
3: Hello.
0: And I'm your presenter, John Parker. The main headlines this week are huge boast for Lido plan, leader delight over regeneration progress, and new home plan gets unanimous council support. We'll start with the first headline story.
1: Huge boost for Lido plan. Pool scheme is chosen as best option. Winchester campaigners are celebrating as plans for a city centre Lido move closer to reality. Sea Lanes Brighton's plans are the frontrunner in the bids to decide River Park's future. A City Council report says the bid offers the council the best deal for the former leisure centre site in Hyde. A Lido would see a return to outdoor swimming in the city, last seen at the pool on Worthy Lane and at Bull Drove off Garnier Road. The report, which was published ahead of being discussed by Scrutiny Committee on Monday, September the 7th, said, following the evaluation process, it is considered that the Sea Lanes bid, which will provide outdoor pool, three outdoor paddle courts, a sauna, a publicly accessible dry side space, including a cafe restaurant, integrated landscape improvements, a fully accessible free to use splash pad, offers the best consideration to the council. It is therefore recommended that the council disposes of the long lease to Sea Lanes subject to the satisfaction of specified conditions, including compliance with the policies of the Winchester District Local Plan 2020-2040, adopted by Winchester City Council on March 24, 2026. This decision is being made in the best interests of the district's residents, visitors and businesses, ensuring the long-term benefits and sustainable nature of the former River Park Leisure Centre site and the district as a whole. Admins of the Winchester Lido Facebook group celebrated the news. A post in the group said, we have just heard that the council has recommended Sea Lanes as the preferred bidder for the River Park site. We could not be happier. This campaign has been running for 6 years, and this is the absolute best news. Thanks so much to everyone who has supported the campaign this far. Sea Lanes' recommendation must still go before the Council's Scrutiny Committee on Monday, September the 7th, and Cabinet on Wednesday, September the 9th, before a final decision. Harry Smith, Director of Sea Lanes, said, from our perspective, it is very exciting to see that we're named as the preferred bidder for the council, and we're excited to see how the process plays out next week with the scrutiny panel and the cabinet meeting where they're making the final decision. Hopefully, the conclusion of that means that we can bring a Lido to Winchester. We worked with the Winchester Lido Community Group as well on our bid, and we will continue to work with them throughout the process. Throughout the opportunity for the future of the River Park site, that community has been really spearheading the desire for a Lido in Winchester, which I think has helped our bid. And it's great to see that the council has responded to that as well. John Tippett Cooper, councillor, Lib Dem councillor for St Bartholomew Ward, said, if approved by Cabinet on September the 9th, Sea Lanes will have 12 months to bring forward a planning application, and I'm really excited to hear more from them and work with them to make this project one that will make Winchester an even more fantastic place to visit and live.
2: Leader delight over regeneration progress. Senior councillors have welcomed a major project's latest step forward. An updated business case for the Central Winchester Regeneration, CWR, was approved by Winchester City Council's Cabinet on Tuesday, August the 25th, clearing the way for development partner Jigsaw by Partnerships and Places to submit a planning application by the end of the year. Councillor Martin Todd, leader of Winchester City Council, said, "At a time when development projects across the country are being cancelled or put on hold, I'm delighted that we are able to move ahead. It's a great scheme, stunning public spaces, attractive buildings, well-connected, pedestrian-friendly, all with the highest environmental standards, bringing together a blend of homes, workspaces, culture and public areas in a way that is truly Winchester. Winchester has waited long enough. It's time to move ahead." The project will transform underused parts of the city into a vibrant mixed-use quarter. Plans include more than 200 homes, 3,500 square metres of commercial space and 6,600 square metres of public squares, streets and routes. The scheme also includes improved bus infrastructure and a greener, more accessible city centre. Since March 2025, Jigsaw has led a programme of engagement events across Winchester and the wider district. Feedback from the events continues to shape the designs and planning application. Matt Woolgar, Development Director at Igloo, said, "Reaching this milestone is a significant moment for Central Winchester regeneration and another important step towards bringing the plans to life. It gives us the mandate to keep moving forward with purpose, working alongside the council, our partners, local businesses, residents and wider stakeholders as we progress towards submitting a planning application later this year." Mr. Woolgar emphasised the importance of creating a scheme deeply rooted in Winchester. He said, "Our focus has been on creating a new city quarter that respects the city's extraordinary heritage and character, whilst bringing forward the homes, workspaces and improved public realm needed to support a more vibrant, sustainable and accessible city centre. We know how much this part of Winchester matters to people, and that is why the engagement and feedback we have received continue to shape the proposals. The planning application is expected to be submitted by the end of this year and will go through the standard planning process, including public consultation. More information about the project is available at centralwinchesterregeneration.co.uk. I'll read that again. That's all lowercase. centralwinchesterregeneration.co.uk. The current scheme follows two previous Silver Hill proposals that failed because of economic factors and legal action, with regeneration plans dating back to 1988.

0: The cabinet proposal would deliver 44. At its Tuesday, August the 25th meeting, the cabinet approved £480,000 from the unallocated new homes budget for preliminary work, including fees, site investigations and surveys, ahead of a planning application. Planning expert and former City Council member Ian Tait spoke in support of the proposal. Mr. Tait said, "I supported the proposal and I argue that due to the climate crisis, there should be no parking on site. This is the most sustainable location possible and there are many people who will want to live here without a car." He also urged the council to consider other city centre car parks for housing, including Colebrook Street next to the council offices. Green Party councillor Danny Lee backed the scheme but warned that the homes must be affordable. Councillor Lee said, "I support the proposal of using this brownfield site for housing. Unfortunately, there is no firm commitment that these houses will provide social rent. Winchester Housing needs social renting. If we are committed to spending millions on this, we should be trying to get the most affordable tender. We should not agree to spend without a plan." Conservative councillor Caroline Horrell said the scrutiny committee backed exploring the site but raised concerns about finances, funding and the loss of city centre parking. She also flagged the risks of flooding, groundwater and contamination. Conservative councillor Stephen Godfrey opposed the plans, warning that losing the car park could hurt city centre businesses. Council leader and Liberal Democrat councillor Martin Todd said council policy already addressed many of the concerns. He confirmed that River Park and Derngate car parks would stay open. Councillor Kelsey Lerney said the council had considered using St Peter's for homes for years. She said 200 new parking spaces would be created at King's Barton, north of the city. Councillor Jackie Porter said the proposal matched recent public consultation backing housing near the station and on existing car park sites. She said she was pleased to back the recommendation. St Peter's was originally opened in the 1970s and then retained as a temporary car park whilst the Brooks Centre was being built in the late 1980s and early 90s.
1: That concludes the headline stories, and we continue with the death announcements. Bacon, Anthony Bacon, at Winchester Hospice on the 8th of August, aged 68. Biddle, Gillian Elaine Biddle, at home on the 18th of August. Booth, Christopher John Booth, on the 16th of August, aged 83. Bryant, on the 10th, David Bryant, on the 10th of August, at home, aged 42. Carpenter, Ronald Francis Carpenter, known as Ron, on the 28th of August, aged 91. Carrick, John Andrew Carrick, on the 22nd of August, aged 76. Clark, Jean Elizabeth Clark, at Winchester Hospice, on the 15th of August, aged 95. Elliot, Deborah Ann Elliott, on the 5th of August, aged 71. Jones, Patricia Ann Jones, on the 13th of August. Curley, Janet Mary Curley, née Bone, on the 23rd of August, aged 63. Newman, Sonia Newman, at Winchester Heights Care Home on the 15th of August, aged 81. Knockolds, Rosemary Knockolds, at home on the 6th of July, aged 104. Rawlins, Ros Rawlins, in hospital.

0: hospital on the 14th of August, aged 88. Wall, Ian Edward Wall, on the 13th of August at the Royal Hampshire County Hospital. Wetman, Elizabeth Carnaby Wetman, known as Liz, at Winchester Hospice on the 21st of August, aged 84. And now we have Christian comment.
1: This week's Christian comment, A Modern Good Samaritan, is written by the Reverend Dr. Philip Crinks. In 1935, a young man was ordained to minister in a church in Lincoln. Within a few months, he found himself taking his first funeral, an especially challenging, indeed tragic one. A teenage girl had taken her own life. Deeply moved by her story, the young clergyman made a vow that one day he would help people who were contemplating suicide. At first, there was no opportunity. He was called to serve in other churches around the country. Occasionally, he would think of taking the idea up, but each time felt discouraged. He didn't have the training or the resources. Then suddenly, during a sabbatical abroad, the idea took concrete form. Why not a 999 service, an emergency phone support line for people in mental health crisis? Providentially, on his return, he was invited to apply for a job at a well-resourced London church. At the interview, he pitched his idea and it was approved. So in late 1953, he made a start. Initially, he took the calls himself in his office at St. Stephen Walbrook. But soon there were so many callers and so many people volunteering that he had dozens of people fielding the calls. Meanwhile, the Daily Mirror ran an article calling him the Telephone Good Samaritan. The name stuck. Almost by accident, Chad Vara had founded the Samaritans. To me, the Daily Mirror got its theology spot on. When Jesus tells the story of the Good Samaritan, he's agreeing with the lawyer who challenges him. Love of neighbour is the way we express our love of God. But Jesus' story radically extends the existing understanding of who our neighbour is, from people we live near to or have a lot in common with, to those we do not know at all, who are of other nations and indeed enemy nations, those who might seem furthest away. This was the spirit of Vara's project. It could have been anyone who phoned up that church crypt. He would have helped them. And there is a deeper wisdom here. Jesus raises the standard for love of neighbour to a level we can never reach by our own efforts. That's deliberate. God can love in that perfect way. Jesus can. Indeed, he died to show that perfect love. But we cannot love like that. We can only, by grace, reflect God's love in some small ways. So when Jesus tells the lawyer to go and do likewise, a spiritually healthy reply would have been, Lord, I cannot. We are not called to save ourselves through the fervency of our own efforts at law-keeping. Chad Vara grasped this. He sensed that what he was attempting could not be achieved by his own efforts, but also that God was creating an opening at St. Stephen Walbrook, and that he should give God a chance. And that is all God asks of any of us. Reverend Dr. Philip Crinks.
0: Next, we have the letters to the editor of the Hampshire Chronicle. If you yourself would like to send a letter to the Hampshire Chronicle, you can do so by either telephoning 01962 860 836, that's 01962 860 836, emailing letters@hampshirechronicle.co.uk, that's letters@hampshirechronicle.co.uk, or writing to the editor at 5 Upper Brook Street, Winchester, SO23 8AL. That's 5 Upper Brook Street, Winchester, SO23 8AL. We've got 9 letters today on a variety of subjects, as always, and we'll start with the first one,
2: which is entitled River Park Path. And it's from Nick and Annie Ashworth, Baby Wilf and Odie the dog.
3: Very good.
2: I am writing regarding the proposals for the River Park, Chronicle, August 27th. As a local resident, dog walker, buggy pusher and park runner, I spend at least an hour in the park every day. Like many other regular users, I am deeply concerned about the proposed paths and their impact on the character and natural environment of the park. It's important to be clear about what is being proposed. A 2-metre-wide rubber path running through every verge in the park, including the precious boundaries alongside the River Itchen. As a runner, I have always understood the ethos to be about enjoying the environment that exists, rather than altering it to provide a smoother running surface. As a buggy pusher, I find that the flat grass provides excellent access for wheeled users for much of the year. Indeed, given the parlous condition of some existing paths, the grass often provides a considerably smoother ride. Many mobility scooter users I know also make use of these routes. Those of us who have raised concerns are not anti-path. There have been constructive proposals to improve links between the existing path network and Winnell Moor whilst minimising environmental damage. The Winnell Moor path itself is an excellent example. The nature reserve would be largely inaccessible without it, so the path provides genuine additional access. The proposed perimeter path, by contrast, appears unnecessary. The grass is already flat and accessible, meaning a substantial new path would provide limited additional benefit whilst permanently changing the character of the park. Multiple attempts to seek compromise and encourage meaningful consultation appear to have failed. A proper consultation should consider the views of all park users and seek a solution that works for everyone. Anyone who has visited the corners of the park this summer and seen families of all descriptions and abilities picnicking, reading and playing on the grass can appreciate what a special and idyllic environment this is. I sincerely hope the council will reconsider the proposals and work with residents to protect it. That's from Nick and Annie Ashworth, Baby Wilf and Odie the dog, Nuns Road, Hyde, Winchester.
3: The next letter is also on the River Park path and it's from Keith Hatter. I'm sorry that so much time seems to be being wasted by the spurious reasons for delaying the River Path Park. No, the River Park Path. In the Chronicle article of August the 20th, the objectors quote the total area that the path would cover. If their argument were sound, they would quote the relevant statistic, which is the proportion that is of the entire, and that this is of the entire area. Also, it is obvious from their assertions that there must be at least one qualified civil engineer amongst their number, and I would be very grateful if he or she could explain the significance of the different methods of paving. To paraphrase Bob Dylan, how many roads must a can be kicked down before a decision is made? The answer, my friend, lies in the long grass. The answer lies in the long grass. And that was from Keith Hatter, Arthur Road in Hyde, Winchester.
0: Just a comment that Keith Hatter is blind. He's one of our listeners and he spoke at our recent AGM. So, so he's putting a perspective from those with who have visual impairment.
1: A letter on a similar matter headed Slow Progress from Alan Zanetti. Why does it take Winchester City Council 10 years to decide on everything, i.e. Silver Hill, the old River Park Leisure Centre, the old waste depot at Bar End? How much of our money have they wasted on failed schemes and consultancy fees? It beggars belief. The bus station should stay where it is. Also, why did they resurface the stretch of road from Sparsholt College turning to King Somborne? Did it need it? The bit that needed resurfacing was ignored. Who makes these decisions? What do we know? And that's from Alan Zanetti of Woodman Close in Sparsholt.
2: This letter from Keith Rogers is entitled People Need Cars. I refer to an item in August, the 27th edition of the Hampshire Chronicle, in which ex-councillor Ian Tate is quoted as saying that people who live in city centres have to learn to live without cars. We increasingly see in London people are finding alternatives. This was in the context of why we should have any parking at all. What a ridiculous statement. There are many more of us within the WCC boundary that are not in the city. There seems to be an increase in councillors only thinking of those within the city. What about the rural areas without public transport who need to use cars? We are repeatedly ignored. That is from Keith Rogers, Rosebery Road, Alsford.
3: This letter is entitled A-Level Results and it's from Una Stevens. Another 8-page supplement in the Chronicle, August the 20th, capturing shrieking students, jumping for joy, gold balloons and names of sixth form colleges in lights. Another series of superlatives from head teachers about outstanding students obtaining exceptional results. Such descriptors merely serve to debase achievement as they are trotted out annually. Then we come to overarching statements such as almost a quarter of our A-level students achieved 3 A-star grades. What percentage of how many students does that statement represent? Or again, a few years ago, 75% of our A-level students achieved A-star or A in French and 100% in German. Music to a linguist's ears until I discovered that in French there were only 4 entries. One student was awarded an A-star, 2 an A and 1 a D, the latter seemingly overlooked. In German, 1 A-star and an A represented the total number of results. No lies are spun. Yet parents are not told the full story, unless they decide to investigate. No mention either of the pivotal effect of private tutors, who can raise grades substantially, even in a restricted period of time. Like the hype surrounding state-of-the-art facilities, it now boils down to strategic ploys to recruit students. Notwithstanding, it is the quality of the interaction between learners and teachers, based on respect and trust, that distills the essence of education, as it has always done, and it is never more needed than in today's cutthroat society. And that letter was from Una Stevens, Cliffway in Compton.
1: Curse and Blessing from Mark Rowe. Like many, I have autism and I'm on the spectrum. In a way, it's a gift and a curse. I got tested later in life, but I urge anyone who thinks they have autism to get a test. This way, a person knows for sure. Like me, I have adapted my life around it. The gift, I see the world in a different light and can communicate with fellow autism people better as I know what they are going through. Plus, it has improved areas in my life. I can communicate better, listen more, look at this beautiful world differently, and spot details where other people can't. The curse, awkward social interaction. When I'm at a cafe and someone brings something from another cafe to eat or drink, I see this as rudeness. I feel I have to say something as I view it as unfair. Many people might disagree, but that's their choice. Communication is also difficult. Then I miss opportunities. If you have autism, learning disabilities, or a health problem, do not hide away. Let's talk about things and help people feel better. From Mark Rowe, Taplings Close, Week.
2: Too smart for us, writes Roger Stevens. Yes, Mr. Morgan, Chronicle, August the 20th. The smartphone has crept up on us and now seems essential for everyday life. One of the problems is that smartphones are much too smart for anyone over 50. And judging by the performance of several teenagers I know, on these machines, they are too smart for pretty well everyone. Unfortunately, the NHS believes that smartphones are the most wonderful thing and insists on communicating with all patients by text. It seems that no one in that organisation recognises that the majority of patients are pensioners who cannot read the text on those tiny screens and whose arthritic fingers have great difficulty with that tiny keyboard. I fear that we are through the halcyon time when devices like mobile phones were useful to us. Smartphones are now loaded with features that their designers have integrated, not because anyone has asked for them, but just because it's possible. Hello, I have just reorganised your photos for you. It's typical of the stuff that is rammed down your throat, but was never asked for and cannot be undone. My car radio has another example of a worse than useless innovation. The radio in my previous car worked faultlessly. My present car radio suffers from an affliction called DAB, which I believe is an acronym for Doesn't Always Broadcast. The vehicle main dealer fixed it the first time it fell silent, but soon afterwards it was hit with a virus called DAB Update, which silenced it again. Fortunately, the proximity beepers continue to function so far, and I just have to do without the radio. Oh, progress. That's from Roger Stevens, Cliff Way, Compton.
3: This letter is entitled Walker Was a True Winchester Hero, and it's from Eric Birkbeck. I was most pleased to read the article in the last issue of the Chronicle, August the 27th, covering William Walker MVO. Walker was a veteran, like myself, of the Royal Navy. He even taught His Majesty King George diving as a naval cadet. I, like many, admire Walker, his stamina, in working continuously in deep water through demanding conditions over 5 years. To become a member of the Royal Victorian Order is the gift of the monarch, King George V in his case, and not the government. Likewise, I am also a proud member of the Royal Victorian Order by our late Majesty Queen Elizabeth II. But it was sad that in the article no mention was made to inform your readers of his award, duly earned. Next time I drink in the near pub William Walker to the cathedral, I shall raise a glass to a naval veteran and brave diver. And that's from Eric Birkbeck, MVO, Eddington Close, Bishop's Waltham.
1: Borrowed Time from Simon Lever. We visited Mottisfont a few days ago, where the River Test is flowing well, with swans, cygnets and trout. The Test and Itchen chalk-based rivers are some of the rarest worldwide, Chronicle, August the 20th. Fact, there is a serious water shortage owing to extreme temperatures and lack of rain. Proactive action, including reservoirs and leakage, should have been addressed years ago. Rivers run into the sea, and some, of course, lakes. But surely some creativity could be applied. Last year there was torrential rainfall. Where did it all go? Currently, our precious rivers look in good state, but for how long? And that's from Simon Lever of Juniper Close, Badger Farm.
0: That concludes the letters. Next, we have the Hampshire Chronicle editorial comment, and that will then be followed by First Person.
2: And the editorial comment this week is entitled, Lido Critics Need to Get Out More. There will be people who say the plans for a Lido in Winchester are a waste of money, somewhere that will be little used for 9 months of the year. These are people who need to get out more and visit places with these outdoor swimming pools, places such as Lymington and Petersfield. They would note that there are a lot of people who enjoy swimming all year round. Winchester is also full of them. If the Lido was built, the swimmers would come. One of the joys of working in a newspaper is the ability to see a lot of old photographs. The ones that pictured the Lido on Worthy Lane in the 1940s, 50s and 60s show young faces full of joy and fun. The City Council now has the chance to embed such memories into the minds of countless youngsters of future generations. The Hampshire Chronicle of 21-26 should have photos of young people at the Lido in the 2030s, 40s and 50s. We hope that the City Council will confirm the Lido as the preferred use and give its commercial promoter, Sea Lanes Brighton, the chance to work up concrete plans along with local people who have been vocal in their support. The City Council Cabinet will meet on Wednesday, September the 9th, to discuss its preferred bid. The public have the chance today, Thursday, September the 3rd, at a drop-in event at the Guildhall, to see the potential uses of the River Park site. The city needs something that will bring some more fun into people's lives. A Lido would do that better than almost any other possible use.
3: This week's first person is by Joanna Lewis and it's entitled Tragedy That Just Keeps Giving. Last week I was asked by a Greek national newspaper to comment on Princess Diana's legacy and how the British public remember her nearly 30 years after her death. Ironic, I thought, considering how her life was classical Greek tragedy. Beautiful young woman, unable to find true love, comes to a tragic end at the hands of men. We have moved on in so many ways. King Charles and Queen Camilla are accepted. It would be heartless not to want to see the elderly couple live out their days free from unnecessary torment. The late 1990s seem a world away. Britain is fracturing and facing unprecedented international and external threats. Attention is rightly focused elsewhere. Also, there's a younger generation now who only read about her secondhand. Yet Diana's death will always be remembered with profound sadness, not just by her loved ones, but for the majority of the British public who lived through it. The big tragedy was that it was so preventable. A car crash because of a drunk driver, passenger injuries made fatal from wearing no seatbelts. It was brutal. It was traumatic. It still haunts those who lived through that week as adults and teenagers. Some pundits see a very negative Diana legacy being played out, which could put the royal family in peril and generate more tragedy. Diana was the first royal to speak to the press in a bare-all interview. She courted the press. She didn't want Charles to reign and was prepared to damage the monarchy in a revenge Game of Thrones scenario. It's a pattern Prince Harry has sadly followed. His memoir, Spare, was a family betrayal, especially of his brother and sister-in-law. He chose a wife who, according to insiders, is a sociopathic narcissist, full of envy and terrifyingly unpredictable. The presence of his mother might have made him choose more wisely. Today, it's impossible to separate Diana and her legacy from her son's estrangement. In this sense, Diana's legacy is a tragedy which just keeps giving. She was always focused and behind William as future heir. She would have admired William and Kate for dutifully working hard to stabilise the monarchy and keep their family grounded, especially when Kate is still unwell. Diana's loss is that of a restraining influence over Harry towards his brother. Why not Canada instead of a sudden chaotic return to the UK? but a financial bailout from the Bank of Dad, who was too weak to strip them of their titles, beckons, and the lure of new material for the next set of memoirs. Talking of cashing in, Earl Spencer, Diana's brother, has a book coming out about his sister, seeking to influence how she's remembered. Yet he too is part of the tragedy, refusing to give her a refuge at Althorpe when the press was hounding her. Diana became vulnerable and easy prey for unscrupulous dark forces. We now know the extent to which journalists manipulated her for that famous TV interview. We know far more than we ever wanted about Mohammed Fayed, how he'd pushed his son towards her whilst he operated an empire of sleaze, including the allegations of predatory behaviour against young women. We have learnt just how many men let her down and led to that Paris tunnel. For all these reasons, the anniversary of the death of Diana will always be a sad day. However, Diana's legacy can also be interpreted positively. The monarchy is more in touch, reachable, and on message. William remains mindful of all that his mother stood for in terms of using that privilege for good causes like homelessness. Nor has he made the same mistake as his father, that of marrying someone he's not in love with. William and Kate's children are being brought up in a very different way to William, let alone to their grandfather. They are Diana's bright legacy.
0: Next, we have some What's On items. The exhibition of paintings from the early 20th century by the Scottish colourists at the Ark continues until the 16th of September. From Friday the 11th to Sunday the 20th of September is the Winchester Heritage Open Days. For information about all this, there is a website, Winchester Heritage Open Days, that's all one word, .org. I'll repeat that, Winchester Heritage Open Days .org, or you might like to go to the tourist office. I'm sure they'll have lots of information about it. Later on, under our general news items, there will be an article telling you some of the things that are on during these Heritage Open Days. On Saturday the 12th of September and Sunday the 13th of September, the Watercress Line is holding an open weekend. On Saturday the 12th of September, it's the Romsey Show. On Saturday the 12th of September again, the music of Adele will be performed in the Guildhall at 7:30. On Sunday the 13th of September, the King Alfred Autumn Country Bus Day. Also on Sunday the 13th of September at Wickham, there is the Taste of Wickham Festival. On Tuesday the 15th of September, there will be a celebration of the music of the Carpenters at the Theatre Royal at 7:30. From Tuesday the 15th to Saturday the 19th of September, there is a festival of flowers and nature in the Cathedral. On Saturday the 19th of September will be Winchester Green Fair. On Saturday the 20th of September, the comedian Andy Hamilton will be appearing at the Theatre Royal at 7:30. On Wednesday the 23rd of September, there will be a Hampshire Fair at the Grange, Northington. On Thursday the 24th of September, London Concertante presents Radiohead Reimagined in the Cathedral at 7:30. From Friday the 25th of September to Saturday the 3rd of October, the Chesil Theatre will be performing Mood Music by Joe Penhall. On Thursday the 8th of October, Michael Palin will be talking in the Guildhall at 7:30 about his latest book in the Philippines. And on Saturday the 24th of October, it's the Southern Voices Autumn Concert at St Paul's Church at 7:30. Sunrise today was around 6:30 in the morning, and sunset will be around 7:45 p.m. in the evening. If you know someone who is sight impaired and would like to receive our recordings, or if you have a problem with the recording you've received from us, please contact us on 01962 861 229. That's 01962 861 229. And this number can also be found on the key fob attached to the memory stick. We now continue with further items of news.
1: First item is fundraisers are left sad after Covert KO. Charity stall workers say they are quite annoyed after being told they can no longer operate from St Morris's Covert. Metabolic Support UK held its last stall in the Covert on Saturday, August 22nd. Caroline Hussein, who helps organise the fundraising stall, said she was deeply upset that the charity could no longer use the area. She said, "I have been fundraising for 45 years and we have been having stalls in the Covert for 35 years. The City Council has been a great help until this April, when I received a letter which said that we would not be allowed to have a stall in the Covert anymore. The reason given was because Nando's did not like us. But having spoken to the manager, they said they did not have an issue with us and instead did not like the stalls at the front of the shop. I wrote to the council about this and I got an answer saying that for operational reasons we were not allowed to use the Covert." Mrs. Hussein, who fundraises for Metabolic Support UK because of her family history of metabolic illness, said the council had offered them a stall in the main Saturday market in Winchester High Street, but added that it does not work for us. She continued, "We have not had any problems with the council before. And we have people asking us when we'll be back, and people saying that they appreciate us being here." Mrs. Hussein said the stall was more welcoming than an empty Covert and raised concerns about other charities, including the RNLI and the Hampshire and Isle of Wight Air Ambulance, which also use it. She continued, "I feel sad about it and quite annoyed. It means that we cannot fundraise for the charity in the same way, and I've got a personal connection to it." A City Council spokesperson said, "The street market is a vibrant and valued part of the city centre, and the charities and community groups that regularly host stores alongside local traders are an important part of that. There hasn't been any change to the number of charity pitches available. We still welcome the same number of charities. The charity pitch in question has simply been relocated to the main market area following the redevelopment of the former Debenham site, which now has a glass frontage, and to provide easier access to the Market Lane public toilets for people using wheelchairs or mobility aids."
2: A feast of history, Heritage Open Days. From Viking raiders and medieval monks to millers, market traders and Georgian architects, the stories of ordinary people will take centre stage when Winchester Heritage Open Days returns this month. Running from September the 11th to the 20th, the 10-day festival will feature more than 130 events across Winchester and the surrounding area, opening the doors to historic buildings, hidden sites, archives, museums and community spaces that are often closed to the public. After attracting a record-breaking 35,000 visitors last year, almost double the 2024 figure, organisers hope even more people will be inspired to discover Winchester's past through this year's theme, Everyday Histories. Rather than focusing solely on kings, battles and grand buildings, the programme invites visitors to explore the lives of the people who worked, worshipped and built communities across Hampshire over the centuries. That sense of discovery is at the heart of the festival. One visitor described Dr. Cindy Wood's medieval Winchester tour as brilliant, whilst another called a visit to Merdon Castle near Hursley absolutely wonderful. This year's programme aims to deliver more of those unexpected experiences. At Hampshire Archives, visitors can delve into family history, uncover the story of their house, or browse historic maps, photographs, films and documents with staff on hand to help newcomers get started. Elsewhere, guided walks offer fresh perspectives on familiar streets. The City of Winchester Trust will lead visitors from St Faith's Road, St Cross, whilst popular historian Dr Cindy Wood returns with her acclaimed tours exploring the people who once lived in Winchester's vanished medieval buildings. The idea of seeing history hidden in plain sight also inspired community archaeologist Helen Wallbridge's online talk, Hiding in Plain Sight, which explores how heritage often becomes invisible simply because we pass it every day. Whilst talks and tours form a major part of the programme, there are also plenty of opportunities to get hands-on. At St Bartholomew's Church in Hyde, families can make medieval-style tiles inspired by those discovered at Hyde Abbey. Hyde 900's workshops have become one of the festival's most popular attractions, giving visitors the chance to learn about archaeology whilst recreating something to take home. Participants can also step into the shoes of a medieval monk by making their own wax seal, while the Hidden in Hyde trails invite visitors to become heritage detectives, uncovering the story of Hyde Abbey through a series of self-guided walks. Finds unearthed during community excavations between 2016 and 2023 will also be on display. History lovers can even journey into the Viking Age through Vikings in Wessex, a new strategy board game inspired by the politics and warfare of early medieval England. Families are particularly well catered for. Hampshire History Trust's medieval beast scavenger hunt challenges children to find 9 medieval creatures hidden around the city before designing their own mythical beast. There are prizes to be won, including a family meal voucher and Winchester Monopoly sets. The festival also includes voices from Winchester's past, a self-guided trail exploring the lives of ordinary residents, whilst a hospital quest invites participants to solve clues and uncover the history of Winchester's community hospital. At the Royal Hampshire Regiment Museum, the Hampshire Regiment Reenactment Society will bring the Second World War to life with living history displays, exhibitions and children's activities. Many of the most memorable Heritage Open Days experiences come from visiting places rarely accessible to the public. One such opportunity is Winchester College's magnificent Fellows Library, which dates back to the 15th century and contains more than 10,000 volumes, including rare manuscripts and local publications. Churches remain central to the festival programme. Visitors will be able to explore St John the Baptist Church, Winchester's oldest parish church, and discover its medieval wall paintings, restored Elizabethan turret clock, and hand bell ringing tradition. Beyond Winchester, visitors can explore the hidden landscapes of the River Deva on the Bullington Guided Tithe Tour, discover the arts and crafts heritage of Ballard School, visit the Watercress Lines Engineering Hub at Ropley Station, or tour the historic steamship Shield Hall in Southampton Docks. Performance and music also feature strongly. Take Note Choir and the Hyde Pipers will perform against the dramatic backdrop of Wolvesey Castle, whilst the Steam Town Sea Shanty Crew will present an evening of songs celebrating local history, heritage and working life. Many events have become firm favourites since the festival was relaunched, including the medieval tile workshops, vintage buses and historic site openings.
3: One of the UK's fastest declining mammals is found. One of the UK's fastest declining mammals has been found thriving at a Hampshire Nature Reserve. Ecologists from Hampshire and the Isle of Wight Wildlife Trust discovered nesting hazel dormice during a recent survey at St Catherine's Hill Nature Reserve on the edge of Winchester. The tiny mammals are facing a dramatic decline across the UK, with their population falling by 70% since 1990 and their range halving over the past century. The Trust said climate change is among the main threats facing dormice, with milder winters potentially disrupting their hibernation and causing them to wake more frequently. Despite the national decline, the species continues to be found at several Wildlife Trust sites across Hampshire. The charity regularly monitors dormouse populations and manages woodland to provide suitable habitats for the animals. Hazel dormice are a protected species, meaning the survey work at St Catherine's Hill was carried out under special licence.
1: Children's Hospice unveils refurbished family rooms. A children's hospice has unveiled newly refurbished family accommodation designed to offer comfort and respite in a home-from-home setting. Naomi and Jax, a local hospice charity for babies, children and young adults, has upgraded the family rooms at Naomi House to create a calming space for parents and siblings during their stay. The charity said the refreshed accommodation has been given a boutique hotel feel, offering families a peaceful environment while their child receives specialist care. Nikki, whose son Kyle stayed at the hospice, said, "I was speechless when I walked into the family rooms at Naomi and Jack's for the first time. Staying there made me feel cared for and appreciated. I felt like a queen. As a full-time mum who doesn't stop, it feels so special to be given a calm, quiet, comfortable and beautiful space to rest. The rooms include private bathrooms, smart TVs and tea and coffee facilities, with a communal kitchen and lounge also available. The lounge area features toys, games and a smart TV for families to enjoy together." Nikki said, "It's amazing to go upstairs at Naomi and Jack's, knowing my son is safe, happy and being cared for, and to close the door on all the stresses and pressures of life caring and advocating for Kyle. I turned off my phone and let myself shut that door and switch off from the world in a beautiful setting." The refurbishment included structural work, new flooring, lighting, bathrooms and redecoration, as well as a reconfigured lounge and kitchen area to create an extra bedroom. Bathrooms were slightly reduced in size to provide larger bedrooms, and air conditioning was installed for comfort during the summer. Martin Johnson, facilities manager at Naomi and Jack, said, "The previous family accommodation was outdated and tired and in need of an update. We are delighted to be able to offer a space where parents, some of which care for their children 24 hours a day, 7 days a week, with no rest, can relax, breathe and recharge their batteries."
2: Community rallies to offer support to Nepal. Winchester's Nepalese community is rallying to help victims of devastating floods in the country. The floods occurred on Wednesday, August the 26th, with more than 1,000 deaths being reported. Nearly 4,000 people have been reported missing, including 583 foreign nationals, according to Nepal's disaster agency. Winchester's Nepalese community has come together to raise funds for disaster relief in the country, with businesses such as Carvey Coffee, Porterhouse Steakhouse and Mars all working to do their part. Dan Tamang of Carvey Coffee and Carvey Coffee School said Winchester residents had been hugely supportive. He said that Carvey will raise money for Nepal's Disaster Relief Fund through its Latte Art Masterclass. He said, "I have had so many messages after I posted about the classes. I have got a lot of positive messages. Everyone wants to help. When I first saw the news about the flood, I knew I had to do something to help. I have a few friends in the city who wanted to help as well. I didn't just want to ask. I wanted to give something rather than just asking for help. It's great to see so many people willing to help." Mr. Tamang said Carvey's staff had already raised £500 from friends and family to send to Nepal. He continued, "I've had so many messages. It's great to see so many people wanting to help, caring and asking about us. My family is safe. We are a bit far away from where the flooding is. But it's not just about family members. It's about the people who lost their lives, and it's heartbreaking to see." Lakshmi Lama, who runs Mars Nepalese Restaurant and Takeaway in Middlebrook Street with her husband, Santosh Chumi, said the news was very upsetting. She continued, "Looking at the news and the videos of the people affected, it's really very heartbreaking. No one we know has been affected, which is lucky, but many lives have been lost. The news is horrible. But the rescue efforts seem to be going really well. I think there has been some good news too, with families reunited and lives saved. People have been asking about our families, how we are and how people back home are doing. People are also asking how they can help and donate." Ms. Lama said Mars had donated to the Disaster Relief Fund and was considering a QR code so customers could give too. She said she hoped the floods would spark more debate about climate change, warning that Nepal and other Himalayan countries were being hit really hard by it and must prepare for similar conditions in future. Porterhouse Steakhouse in Jury Street has also launched an appeal with Winchester Magazine, where customers can skip dessert and donate the cost to the British Red Cross, or order one and prompt the restaurant to donate £2. Winchester Rotary is also raising money for Shelter Box, Water Survival Box and Map Action.
3: 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By ensuring people receiving our service have access to a balanced breakfast, Hills aims to help them begin each day with the nourishment they need. 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
1: University receives praise for its training. A university has been praised for delivering some of the best teacher training in the country. Ofsted inspectors described the University of Winchester's initial teacher education, ITE, programme as exceptional, highlighting its genuine sense of belonging, highly ambitious and comprehensive curriculum, and unwavering and tenacious commitment to inclusion. The inspection, one of the first under Ofsted's new framework, awarded the university the highest rating of exceptional in 2 out of 5 evaluation areas: inclusion and professional behaviours, personal development and well-being, PBPBDW, across both primary and secondary programmes. Dr. Laura Clark, Director of the Institute of Education at the University of Winchester, said, "We are delighted that the report reinforces the University of Winchester's reputation as a leading provider of teacher education, recognised nationally for both the quality of its training and its commitment to inclusion, well-being and professional excellence." Inspectors praised the university's inclusive environment and supportive leadership. The primary ITE team noted, "Leaders' flexible, compassionate and relentless approach allows almost all trainees to complete the programme successfully and be well prepared for the demands of day-to-day teaching." The secondary ITE team said, "From the moment they join the programme, trainees experience a remarkably welcoming and inclusive culture. Trainees were described as confident, resilient and reflective professionals who are empowered to advocate for themselves and others." The report commended the university's responsiveness to the changing needs of schools, including the introduction of specialist postgraduate routes in physical education and special educational needs and disabilities, SEND. Dr. Angus Patterson, Interim Vice Chancellor at the University of Winchester, said, "The whole university is very proud of the work of colleagues in teacher education and their students. The report is brimming with superlatives and attests to the dedication of the staff who inspire our students to go on and make a real difference in classrooms across the region."
2: Fundraisers take the plunge with Spinnaker Tower abseil. Brave fundraisers took on a 100-metre abseil to help raise nearly £15,000 for people experiencing homelessness. 20 supporters descended the Spinnaker Tower in Portsmouth on Sunday, August the 16th, raising £14,700 for Trinity Winchester. The charity supports people experiencing homelessness and those in need of practical support. Hannah Scott, Chief Executive of Trinity, said, "We are incredibly grateful to everyone who took part in this year's Spinnaker Tower abseil. Descending the Spinnaker Tower is no small feat, and the commitment shown by our supporters will make a real difference to the people who rely on our services." Participants included representatives from Shenton Solicitors, Selwood, HJS Technology, St Clement's Surgery, Trinity staff, volunteers and the former Mayor of Winchester. The fundraising total will directly support Trinity's work with people experiencing homelessness and those in need of practical support across the local community.
3: Cheers! Flowerpots Beer Fest celebration. And this article is headed with a lovely picture of three very smiley young ladies raising their glasses. Cheers. The Flowerpots Inn Beer Festival is back for its 30th year, bringing more than 150 beers and live music to the village. The festival runs from August the 28th to the 30th at the Flowerpots Inn and Brewery in Cheriton, with 158 beers, including 29 brewed by the pub. Managing Director Rupert Boyser said, "We are a beer fest first and foremost. We have a big team and it's a real team effort to get the whole place built and put it together. The festival's 30th year coincides with the pub opening its new brewery and being named as Hampshire Camera Pub of the Year for 2026. Mr. Boisier continued, "We are delighted about it. It's all about community. We are a community pub." Among those visiting the pub were former owners Joe Bartlett and Paul Tickner, who launched the festival in the early 1990s. Ms. Bartlett said, "Is Joe Bartlett and Paul Tickner, who launched the festival in the early 1990s.

0: Travelling from Brighton were Carolyn Simmons Evans, Alan Evans, and their dog Otis. Alan said, "We love it. We like the atmosphere. The quality of the music is phenomenal, and they have lots of different genres. The organisation is like a well-oiled machine. They've got their pricing right. We will probably come back next year." Carolyn said the group enjoyed views of the idyllic English countryside and had previously visited the pub for food while attending nearby Southampton Football Club matches. Emily Bray, who runs Wild Sauna at the Yard in Chilton, Candover, was enjoying the festival with friends. Ms. Bray said, "As someone with a local business, I really like supporting local businesses. It's been a lot of fun. It's a nice pub, lovely people, lovely wine and beer." She visited with Koo Akers from Oxfordshire, who runs Bonnie Outbuildings, and Harriet Perkins from Mortimer. Ms. Atkins said, "It's a great place for a family outing over the bank holiday weekend. It's good to do something with the teens as well." Hannah Laws said, "It's absolutely great. It's cheaper than most pubs for a pint. There's no entry ticket and it's very family friendly." Julia added, "We just envisioned it would be a nice summer day out." And I think it was.
1: Care home residents enjoy New Forest bike ride. Care home residents have enjoyed a day of cycling and fresh air thanks to a special outing in the New Forest. Staff and residents from Barchester's Shawford Springs Care Home took part in a bike ride with pedal inclusive cycling, which provides specially adapted bicycles for people of all ages and disabilities. One resident, Jackie, said, "We have all had the most wonderful time visiting the New Forest. It is so lovely to be able to visit places like this and soak up the atmosphere. And it's been a long time since I've had a bike ride." With their fleet of specially adapted bikes, Pedal makes it possible for everyone to experience the joy of cycling, whatever their age or ability. Claudia Noons, General Manager at Shawford Springs, said, "We absolutely love being able to take our residents out and about to visit local attractions. It makes us so happy to be able to access venues like this. It's been a fantastic day and we've all thoroughly enjoyed ourselves." Shawford Springs is run by Barchester Healthcare, one of the UK's largest care providers, and offers residential respite and dementia care. The home's Life Enrichment Programme encourages daily engagement through physical, mental and spiritual activities tailored to individual interests and abilities. And the article here is accompanied by two wonderful photographs of three ladies enjoying the ride on their special bikes.
2: Water waits outside Cathedral. Large red cubes have appeared on the grass in the cathedral's inner close. No, they are not 12 pieces of modern surreal art, although you might think so. The temporary water waits under the wrapping are helping prepare for the Home and Garden Festival. The event is part of the Wild Festival of Flowers and Nature, scheduled for September the 15th to the 19th. The water-filled units will secure marquees housing exhibitors selling handmade designs, food and drink, art, beauty products, fashion and soft furnishings. The water will be recycled and reused around the cathedral grounds after the festival, making the waits a greener option. The cathedral team is transforming the site for a celebration of flowers, gardens, wildlife and nature. Visitors may see more temporary installations and equipment as the event takes shape. Visitors can enjoy 5 days of floral displays, garden exhibits, talks, workshops and activities at the cathedral.
0: County may be £179.7 million short by spring 2028. Hampshire County Council faces England's biggest predicted budget gap. The council expects to be nearly £180 million short by the end of the 2027-28 financial

0: a year, according to analysis by the BBC Shared Data Unit. The council has a net revenue budget of £1.3 billion for 26 to 27. It has raised the annual Band D council tax bill by 5%, from £1,609 to £1,690 to balance its books in the short term. It has also identified £40.8 million in savings for 2026 to 27. Even after the tax rise and savings, Hampshire still forecasts England's biggest funding gap for 2027 to 28. Across the UK, councils plan £3.23 billion in savings for 26 to 27, but still forecast a combined £3.8 billion budget gap by the end of 2027 to 28. In England, 146 of 148 upper tier councils have approved £2.86 billion in savings, yet 122 still predict a combined £2.96 billion shortfall by 2027 to 28. Three quarters of English councils have raised council tax by the maximum 4.99% normally allowed without a referendum. The average Band D bill has risen by nearly £90, while North Somerset and Worcestershire raised bills by 9% after local votes. Despite the tax rises and savings, many councils are turning to central government for help. Hampshire is not currently planning to use unallocated general reserves to balance its 2026 to 27 budget and has not agreed exceptional financial support with the government in principle. Instead, Hampshire's £180 million gap is projected for the future as rising demand and costs increase the pressure on its finances. The BBC Shared Data Unit links the pressure to a decade of funding cuts. Council spending power remains about 16% below 2010-11 levels in real terms, despite recent cash increases. Adult social care and children's services now take up about 80% of the budget at many large councils. Jonathan Carr West, Chief Executive of the Local Government Information Unit, told the Shared Data Unit that some councils were perilously close to financial collapse.
1: Decision is due on water restrictions. A decision is due on whether tougher water restrictions will be introduced. The Planning Inspectorate held a hearing on Tuesday, August the 25th, to consider southern water applications for a drought order and non-essential use ban affecting Hampshire businesses. If approved, the ban would prohibit the filling of swimming pools, use of mechanical vehicle washers, and cleaning of non-domestic buildings and vehicles. The Southern Water has stressed that the drought order would not allow it to extract additional water from the rivers Test and Itchen, but would permit continued abstraction at current levels even when river flows fall below normal. A spokesman for Southern Water said, "Following a hearing with the Planning Inspectorate, we're now awaiting the decision of our application for a drought order and non-essential use ban in Hampshire and the Isle of Wight. We're continuing to take practical steps to protect water supplies, and our teams are working around the clock to find and fix leaks. We're grateful to customers who have already reduced their water use and helped save water since temporary use restrictions were introduced. The application for a drought order is the next step in our drought response in this region and a precautionary measure. Making an application does not mean these measures will be introduced automatically, but we must plan ahead and ensure we're prepared to safeguard water supplies should exceptionally dry conditions persist." The hearing heard evidence from Southern Water, the Environment Agency, Natural England and objectors. Environmental charity Wildfish has raised strong objections to the proposals. Wildfish said Southern Water had not done enough to find alternative water sources. Nick Measham, CEO of Wildfish, said, "It is extremely frustrating to spend our time objecting again to a drought order because Southern Water has failed to do its job properly. We understand how serious drought is for people, as well as the environment, and we have some sympathy for water companies when they have done all they can to reduce demand, deal with leaks, and provide long-term alternatives. This, regrettably, is not the case here." Mr. Measham said the river test, already under strain, cannot afford further delays in finding alternatives to over-abstraction. Wildfish's head of legal, Justin Neal, set out the group's main concern. The planning inspectorate will send its decision to DEFRA in the coming days.
2: Christmas charity shop is set to return. A much-loved Christmas charity shop is making its return to the city after a two-year absence. Cards for Good Causes, known for its festive cards, gifts and wrapping, will open in Winchester with a new home at the Brook Shopping Centre for the 2026 Christmas season after being unable to secure a venue last year. The return follows a local appeal earlier this year to find a new location. Peter Richards, regional manager at Cards for Good Causes, said, "Winchester has a very special place in the history of Cards for Good Causes. We have traded in the city for decades, so it was incredibly disappointing not to be here last Christmas. We know how many people in Winchester have made visiting our shop part of their Christmas tradition, whether they come to buy their cards, choose gifts, or simply support the charities and good causes we represent. We're delighted to have found a new home at the Brook Shopping Centre and can't wait to welcome everyone back." The charity, the UK's largest multi-charity Christmas retailer, has given £19.4 million to charities and good causes over the last 10 years. Christine Ansell, chief executive of Cards for Good Causes, said, "We're delighted to be returning to Winchester this Christmas. Our shops are about much more than selling Christmas cards and gifts. They provide a simple way for people to support charities whilst doing their Christmas shopping, and they become an important part of the communities they serve. After missing Winchester last year, we're particularly pleased to be able to return and look forward to working with the team at the Brook Shopping Centre and the local community this Christmas. The charity is now seeking volunteers and a seasonal shop manager to help run the Winchester store throughout the festive period. Peter can be contacted at peter.richards@cfgc.org.uk, and I will read that again, it's all lowercase, peter.richards@cfgc.org.uk. Cards for Good Causes offers a wide selection of cards, gifts and wrapping, with proceeds supporting a range of charities across the UK. Further details about the shop's opening date and trading hours will be announced closer to the festive season. The return of the shop has been made possible thanks to the support of Simon and the team at the Brook Shopping Centre, who worked with the charity to secure the new venue.
0: Traders wanted for return of antiques and festive markets. A much-loved former antiques market is set to be revived with a weekend of vintage trading in the heart of the city. The Nutshell, located at 15 King's Walk in Winchester, will host a special antiques and flea market on November the 7th and 8th, running from 10 a.m. to 4 p.m. each day. The event is part of the Nutshell's ongoing mission to re-energise the historic site, once home to Winchester Antiques Market, which operated for more than 40 years before closing nearly a decade ago. Harriet Morris, Executive Director of Discarded Nuts CIO, said, We want The Nutshell to be a place where independent businesses can be discovered and celebrated, where shoppers can find things they won't see anywhere else, and where the history of this building can meet a new generation of makers and traders. With two winter markets on the horizon, The Nutshell is inviting traders and makers to be part of the next chapter of their story. The Antiques and Flea Market will feature a curated selection of mid-century pieces, vintage clothing, eccentric bric-a-brac, collectibles, vinyl records, and genuine antiques. Organisers are currently inviting applications from independent traders, antique dealers, vintage sellers, and collectors interested in taking part. Applications are now open and will be assessed to ensure a diverse and engaging mix of stalls. Full details on pitch options and pricing are available on discardednut.co.uk/thenutshell/antiques market. Following the November event, the venue will host its annual Christmas Makers Market on December the 5th to the 6th. This festive market will run from 10 a.m. to 4:30 p.m. both days and will showcase independent makers, designers, creatives and small businesses, offering shoppers the opportunity to discover unique, handmade and thoughtfully designed products away from the high street. The event aims to support entrepreneurs during one of the busiest shopping periods of the year. Organisers are seeking stall holders with a clear brand identity, high quality handmade items and a strong independent ethos. Space is limited and applications will be carefully curated to ensure a vibrant and inspiring market experience. The pitch fee for the Christmas Makers Market is £130. Both events are free to attend and aim to draw visitors back to a site that holds a special place in Winchester's retail history. 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
2: And finally, an update on Marwell Zoo's Snow Leopard Club cubs. The 13-week-old cubs are a global conservation success story for a vulnerable species with about 3,000 left in the wild. Ashley Ball, senior carnivore keeper at Marwell, said the cubs, who were born in May, have had a second round of vaccinations to protect them from diseases and a 13-week general health checkup, which they passed with flying colours. The cubs and Zaya have had a natural, quiet space to bond as a family since they were born, with access to their outdoor habitat whenever they choose. It's important that the family has been able to explore at their own pace. Named Momo, which is Tibetan for dumpling, and Nima, which is Tibetan for sun, the cubs are the offspring of 4-year-old Wajan and 3-year-old Zaya. Wajan and Zaya were paired last year through the European Conservation Breeding Programme. Their arrival is Marwell Zoo's first snow leopard birth since 2013. Snow leopards survive in small scattered populations across the mountains of Central and South Asia. Roads, developments, farming and climate change are putting those habitats under growing pressure, as we've seen from the recent reports about the floods in Nepal. Mm. That concludes our extracts for this week. Our thanks to our editors for selecting the extracts this week, to the copying, dispatch and memory stick preparation teams, and to our readers today who were Jill Russell.
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4: 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Simples. You should be able to trust the ads you hear, whether you love them or hate them. So we're keeping our ears open because every little helps. The ASA, keeping ads legal, decent, honest, and truthful. Oh, yes.
5: There are two types of drive you can have on the motorway. One that feels like this. Or one that feels... like this. The difference is just a few little changes. Like giving more space to the car in front or not hogging the middle lane. Because being a little more considerate on the road actually reduces congestion and collisions, which transforms everyone's journey. So we all feel a little less and a lot more. National Highways.

Assalamu alaikum grana aur din ko khwaish kaam stol ro aise jore stay tak rahe stay taza stay zam zarmina aur mara ode tasl par pukto program da khaybar awaz tasu kawale shay insa shamil shay har dushamba 7 baje da maqam that's every monday 7 pm only on awaz

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1: Oh. Animals can't speak to drivers. But if they could, they would be asking us, telling us by the sounds of it, to put our litter and fruit waste in the bin. Because roadside litter kills an estimated 3 million animals every year. No wonder they sound miffed. So let's lend them a paw. Let's take our rubbish with us and bin it properly. National Highways. And what's that? They said thanks very much.
2: Exciting.
3: Remembering how to prepare for a road trip is as easy as spelling it. T is for top up, like fuel, oil and screen wash. R is for rest, taking a break every 2 hours. I is for inspect, like your tyre pressure and tread. P is for prepare, being prepared for any weather. T-R-I-P. Remember that, and you're ready for a safe trip.
1: Are we ready?
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4: अपने कारोबार को कामयाबी की बुलंदियों पर ले जाने के लिए एडवर्टाइज कीजिए आप अपने आवाज एफएम पर लाइव नशरियात के अलावा आवाज सुना जा रहा है इंटरनेट पर दुनिया भर में स्पॉन्सर कीजिए अजान या फिर रंगारंग पंजाबी उर्दू पश्तो या हिंदी प्रोग्राम्स आवाज रेडियो पर और पहुंचाइए दुनिया के कोने कोने में आप अपनी आवाज आवाज एफएम के साथ
5: Hop on, the Retro Rickshaw is here and is taking you on a ride to the greatest hits of all time. 90s Bollywood bangers by Bombay Vikings and Kumar Sanu. 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
1: saranas tuma khabar shukma khale na the asa regulates uk ads across all media including radio to make sure they stick to the rules. Simples. You should be able to trust the ads you hear, whether you love them or hate them. So we're keeping our ears open because every little helps. The ASA, keeping ads legal, decent, honest, and truthful. Oh, yes.
2: There are two types of drive you can have on the motorway. One that feels like this. Or one that feels... like this. The difference is just a few little changes, like giving more space to the car in front or not hogging the middle lane, because being a little more considerate on the road actually reduces congestion and collisions, which transforms everyone's journey, so we all feel a little less and a lot more national highways. Animals can't speak to drivers, but if they could, they would be asking us, telling us by the sounds of it, to put our litter and fruit waste in the bin. Because roadside litter kills an estimated 3 million animals every year. No wonder they sound miffed. So let's lend them a paw. Let's take our rubbish with us and bin it properly. National Highways. And what's that? They said thanks very much.
3: Chalte hain Pakistan, line par hain Ajmal Shobi.

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0: I am a big fan, long-time listener, first-time caller.
1: You certainly are. You certainly
2: are. There are two types of drive you can have on the motorway. One that feels like this. Or one that feels... like this. The difference is just a few little changes. Like giving more space to the car in front or not hogging the middle lane. Because being a little more considerate on the road actually reduces congestion and collisions, which transforms everyone's journey. So we all feel a little less and a lot more National Highways. Oh. Animals can't speak to drivers. But if they could, they would be asking us, telling us by the sounds of it, to put our litter and fruit waste in the bin. Because roadside litter kills an estimated 3 million animals every year. No wonder they sound miffed. So let's lend them a paw. Let's take our rubbish with us and bin it properly. National Highways. And what's that? They said thanks very much.
3: Exciting!
4: Remembering how to prepare for a road trip is as easy as spelling it. T is for top-up, like fuel, oil and screen wash. R is for rest, taking a break every 2 hours. I is for inspect, like your tyre pressure and tread. P is for prepare, being prepared for any weather. T-R-I-P. Remember that, and you're ready for a safe trip.
2: Are we ready?
4: Yes, Mum.
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1: In Britain today, we all know that many, many people are trapped behind the wheel of a car. We ask which is the best way to reach them. 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
4: 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Simples. You should be able to trust the ads you hear, whether you love them or hate them. So we're keeping our ears open because every little helps. The ASA, keeping ads legal, decent, honest, and truthful. Oh, yes.
5: There are two types of drive you can have on the motorway. One that feels like this. Or one that feels like this. The difference is just a few little changes, like giving more space to the car in front or not hogging the middle lane. Because being a little more considerate on the road actually reduces congestion and collisions, which transforms everyone's journey. So we all feel a little less and a lot more National Highways.
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0: animals can't speak to drivers. But if they could, they would be asking us, telling us by the sounds of it, to put our litter and fruit waste in the bin. Because roadside litter kills an estimated 3 million animals every year. 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So let's lend them a paw. 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National Highways. And what's that? They said thanks very much.
1: Exciting!
2: Remembering how to prepare for a road trip is as easy as spelling it. T is for top-up, like fuel, oil and screen wash. R is for rest, taking a break every 2 hours. I is for inspect, like your tyre pressure and tread. P is for prepare, being prepared for any weather. T-R-I-P. Remember that, and you're ready for a safe trip.
0: Are we ready?
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3: अपने कारोबार को कामयाबी की बुलंदियों पर ले जाने के लिए एडवर्टाइज कीजिए आप अपने आवाज एफएम पर लाइव नशरियात के अलावा आवाज सुना जा रहा है इंटरनेट पर दुनिया भर में स्पॉन्सर कीजिए अजान या फिर रंगारंग पंजाबी उर्दू पश्तो या हिंदी प्रोग्राम्स आवाज रेडियो पर और पहुंचाइए दुनिया के कोने कोने में आप अपनी आवाज आवाज एफएम के साथ
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8: 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Yeah. But who's that?

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1: सुनो, दिल की आवाज regulates UK ads across all media, including radio, to make sure they stick to the rules. Simples. You should be able to trust the ads you hear, whether you love them or hate them. So we're keeping our ears open because every little helps. The ASA, keeping ads legal, decent, honest, and truthful. Oh, yes.
2: There are two types of drive you can have on the motorway. One that feels like this. Or one that feels... like this. The difference is just a few little changes. Like giving more space to the car in front. Or not hogging the middle lane. Because being a little more considerate on the road actually reduces congestion and collisions. Which transforms everyone's journey. So we all feel a little less... and a lot more... National Highways. Animals can't speak to drivers. But if they could, they would be asking us, telling us by the sounds of it, to put our litter and fruit waste in the bin. Because roadside litter kills an estimated 3 million animals every year. No wonder they sound miffed. So let's lend them a paw. Let's take our rubbish with us and bin it properly. National Highways. And what's that? They said thanks very much.
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0: Yo, it's Ty and it's Sam, and we're up on the Waz. We're here and we're loving it, and we're thinking about the people, we think about the fans, we think about everybody in the land.
1: Yeah, we're here at a Waz FM. Yeah, we're at a Waz. The presenter come here laying facts, and that's that Asian youth don't have enough opportunity to do what they want in the UK, and that's not right, because it's the freedom of land. Can you speak to my man? But I'll speak to your man. Nah, let me speak to you now and let me break this all down.
0: Peace out from Ty and Sam. Pick up a Waz.
2: Drive you can have on the motorway. One that feels like this. Or one that feels... like this. The difference is just a few little changes. Like giving more space to the car in front or not hogging the middle lane. Because being a little more considerate on the road actually reduces congestion and collisions, which transforms everyone's journey. So we all feel a little less and a lot more national highways. Animals can't speak to drivers, but if they could, they would be asking us, telling us by the sounds of it, to put our litter and fruit waste in the bin. Because roadside litter kills an estimated 3 million animals every year. No wonder they sound miffed. So let's lend them a paw. Let's take our rubbish with us and bin it properly. National Highways. And what's that? They said thanks very much.
3: Exciting!
4: Remembering how to prepare for a road trip is as easy as spelling it. T is for top up, like fuel, oil and screen wash. 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I is for inspect, like your tyre pressure and tread. P is for prepare, being prepared for any weather. T-R-I-P. Remember that and you're ready for a safe trip.
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2: 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By contrast, only 300 are reading their newspapers whilst at the wheel, all of them cabbies. Overwhelming evidence that for the motorist, radio is the route that's right.
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4: 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Simples. You should be able to trust the ads you hear, whether you love them or hate them. So we're keeping our ears open because every little helps. The ASA, keeping ads legal, decent, honest, and truthful. Oh, yes.
5: There are two types of drive you can have on the motorway. One that feels like this. Or one that feels... like this. The difference is just a few little changes, like giving more space to the car in front or not hogging the middle lane. Because being a little more considerate on the road actually reduces congestion and collisions, which transforms everyone's journey. So we all feel a little less and a lot more National Highways.
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0: Assalamu alaikum grana aur din ko khwaish kam stol ro aise jore stay tak rahe stay taza stay zam zamina aur mara ode tasl par pukto program da khaybar awaz tasu kawale shay insa shamil shay har dushanba 7 baje da maqam that's every monday 7 pm only on awaz na na ilane ta sarna stuma
1: khabar shukma khale na na ilane Animals can't speak to drivers. But if they could, they would be asking us, telling us by the sounds of it, to put our litter and fruit waste in the bin. Because roadside litter kills an estimated 3 million animals every year. No wonder they sound miffed. So let's lend them a paw. Let's take our rubbish with us and bin it properly. National Highways. And what's that? They said thanks very much.
2: Exciting!
3: Remembering how to prepare for a road trip is as easy as spelling it. T is for top-up, like fuel, oil and screen wash. R is for rest, taking a break every 2 hours. I is for inspect, like your tyre pressure and tread. P is for prepare, being prepared for any weather. T-R-I-P. Remember that, and you're ready for a safe trip.
1: Are we ready?
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4: अपने कारोबार को कामयाबी की बुलंदियों पर ले जाने के लिए एडवर्टाइज कीजिए आप अपने आवाज एफएम पर लाइव नशरियात के अलावा आवाज सुना जा रहा है इंटरनेट पर दुनिया भर में स्पॉन्सर कीजिए अजान या फिर रंगारंग पंजाबी उर्दू पश्तो या हिंदी प्रोग्राम्स आवाज रेडियो पर और पहुंचाइए दुनिया के कोने कोने में आप अपनी आवाज आवाज एफएम के साथ
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2: FM. The ASA regulates UK ads across all media, including radio, to make sure they stick to the rules. Simples. You should be able to trust the ads you hear, whether you love them or hate them. So we're keeping our ears open because every little helps. The ASA, keeping ads legal, decent, honest, and truthful. Oh, yes.
3: There are two types of drive you can have on the motorway. One that feels like this. Or one that feels... like this. The difference is just a few little changes, like giving more space to the car in front or not hogging the middle lane. Because being a little more considerate on the road actually reduces congestion and collisions, which transforms everyone's journey. So we all feel a little less and a lot more national highways. Animals can't speak to drivers, but if they could, they would be asking us, telling us by the sounds of it, to put our litter and fruit waste in the bin. Because roadside litter kills an estimated 3 million animals every year. No wonder they sound miffed. So let's lend them a paw. Let's take our rubbish with us and bin it properly. National Highways. And what's that? They said thanks very much.
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0: So we need a new jingle, Ellie. We've got to get in that studio and produce a new jingle.
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2: Remembering how to prepare for a road trip is as easy as spelling it. 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
1: This is Ross and Arlo. We're loving all the tunes in the car. We've just come back from Southampton Hospital, where they fixed Arlo's arm in the hospital there. And we'd like you to play a tune for everyone else recovering with the great teams there. Keep up the amazing
2: tunes.
1: There are
2: two types of drive you can have on the motorway. One that feels like this. Or one that feels... like this. The difference is just a few little changes. Like giving more space to the car in front. Or not hogging the middle lane. Because being a little more considerate on the road actually reduces congestion and collisions. Which transforms everyone's journey. So we all feel a little less... and a lot more national highways. Animals can't speak to drivers, but if they could, they would be asking us, telling us by the sounds of it, to put our litter and fruit waste in the bin. Because roadside litter kills an estimated 3 million animals every year. No wonder they sound miffed. So let's lend them a paw. Let's take our rubbish with us and bin it properly. National highways. And what's that? They said thanks very much.
3: Exciting.
4: Remembering how to prepare for a road trip is as easy as spelling it. T is for top up, like fuel, oil and screen wash. R is for rest, taking a break every 2 hours. I is for inspect, like your tyre pressure and tread. P is for prepare, being prepared for any weather. T-R-I-P. Remember that and you're ready for a safe trip.
2: Are we ready?
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1: That many people are trapped behind the wheel of a car. 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
3: The ASA regulates UK ads across all media, including radio, to make sure they stick to the rules. Simples. You should be able to trust the ads you hear, whether you love them or hate them. So we're keeping our ears open because every little helps. The ASA, keeping ads legal, decent, honest, and truthful. Oh, yes.
4: There are two types of drive you can have on the motorway. One that feels like this.
5: Or one that feels...
4: like this. The difference is just a few little changes. Like giving more space to the car in front or not hogging the middle lane. Because being a little more considerate on the road actually reduces congestion and collisions, which transforms everyone's journey. So we all feel a little less and a lot more National Highways.
6: Maa, har samay har jagah nahi ho sakti. Aise mein uska ehsaas deti hai. Har maa jaisi maa ko hamara pyar bhara salaam.

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1: Animals can't speak to drivers, but if they could, they would be asking us, telling us by the sounds of it, to put our litter and fruit waste in the bin. Because roadside litter kills an estimated 3 million animals every year. No wonder they sound miffed. So let's lend them a paw. Let's take our rubbish with us and bin it properly. National Highways. And what's that? They said thanks very much.
2: Exciting.
3: Remembering how to prepare for a road trip is as easy as spelling it. T is for top up, like fuel, oil and screen wash. R is for rest, taking a break every 2 hours. I is for inspect, like your tyre pressure and tread. P is for prepare, being prepared for any weather. T-R-I-P. Remember that and you're ready for a safe trip.
1: Are we ready?
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4: अपने कारोबार को कामयाबी की बुलंदियों पर ले जाने के लिए एडवरटाइज कीजिए आप अपने आवाज एफएम पर। लाइव नशरियात के अलावा आवाज सुना जा रहा है इंटरनेट पर दुनिया भर में। स्पॉन्सर कीजिए अजान या फिर रंगारंग पंजाबी, उर्दू, पश्तो या हिंदी प्रोग्राम्स आवाज रेडियो पर और पहुंचाइए दुनिया के कोने कोने में आप अपनी आवाज, आवाज एफएम के साथ।
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0: How do you say it? A was or a was?
1: The ASA regulates UK ads across all media, including radio, to make sure they stick to the rules. Simples. You should be able to trust the ads you hear, whether you love them or hate them. So we're keeping our ears open because every little helps. The ASA, keeping ads legal, decent, honest, and truthful. Oh, yes.
2: There are two types of drive you can have on the motorway. One that feels like this. Or one that feels... like this. The difference is just a few little changes, like giving more space to the car in front or not hogging the middle lane. Because being a little more considerate on the road actually reduces congestion and collisions, which transforms everyone's journey. So we all feel a little less and a lot more National Highways. Animals can't speak to drivers, but if they could, they would be asking us, telling us by the sounds of it, to put our litter and fruit waste in the bin. Because roadside litter kills an estimated 3 million animals every year. No wonder they sound miffed. So let's lend them a paw. Let's take our rubbish with us and bin it properly. National Highways. And what's that? They said thanks very much.
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